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Bando Bali. And the gold. I remember the old days of vinyl. You couldn't do that then. It would end before you knew it. And before that, it was true. And then underway with Communication. Three there from Spandau Valley, getting part two underway. It's Final Days on your favourite radio station. I welcome you along if you've just joined us. You missed the first hour, but don't worry about that. You've got the second hour to come your way. Don't forget the three classic love songs. They will come up in round about 18 minutes from now. Also got a great story about the young man who was sitting watching TV with his missus and says, you know what? I'm sick and tired of my job and I want to do something different. And she said, what do you want to do? And he told her. And she went, right, I'll help you. And he done it. I'll tell you about it very shortly indeed. Give you the Carpenters. And Yesterday once more. Right after this song, It Comes from the Eagles.

So I was drifting away with that. Every Carpenters, and Yesterday Once More. Lovely song. Lovely lady as well, Linda. Even Karen Carpenter, yeah. I was thinking of Linda McCartney there, man. Karen Carpenter. Right. 3-year-old quiz, question number one. Who was the female star of the film High Noon? Who was the female star of the film High Noon? Question number two. Robert Plant was lead singer with which group that founded back in 1968? Robert Plant was lead singer with which group that founded back in 1968? And finally, question number three. Who was the British Prime Minister from 1924 to 1929? Intelligent people only need to answer this one. Who was the British Prime Minister from 1924 to 1929? Have a think about those three. I'll give you the answers a bit later on. I've lined you up three great love songs. Eva Cassidy, Tracy Chapman, and also Mike and the Mechanics. And they'll come your way very shortly.

0: Drifters. They're doing it in the back row of the movies. Switch that torch off and move away. Leave them to it. Let me give you a three in a row quiz again. And question number one, who was the female star of the film High Noon? Can't even remember who the male star was. And question number two, Robert Plant was lead singer with which group that founded back in 1968? And finally, who was the British Prime Minister from 1924 to 1929? Have a think about those three, because I reckon it's time that you and I get all romantic, yeah, with three great love songs back to back. Don't forget, if you want to get in contact, head on to the website. It's all the www.vinyldays.co.uk. Or you can find me on Facebook under Vinyl Days Radio Show. Oh yeah. And give us a cheeky like and leave a song, and I'll get it played for you. No problem.
1: Three classic love songs. Vinyl Days.

just that type of song. It could be Sting you're listening to, or it could be Eva Cassidy. Both versions, lovely. Three classic love songs there for you. Right now, this is Dave Edmunds.

Dave Edmonds and the Rock Pile, I Hear You Knocking. Right, question number one. Who was the famous female star of the film High Noon? It was Grace Kelly. Question number two. Robert Plant was lead singer with which group founded back in 1968? Led Zeppelin. You've got to say it with a deep voice, you know. And finally, question number three. Who was the British Prime Minister from 1924 to 1929? That was Stanley Baldwin. So if you got those three, well done to you. You're smarty. Right, what am I doing? I've got three more songs to fit in, and also to tell you about the man with his new job. I'll tell you, it's a good one. 60s music on vinyl days with the sound of the Crystals. I'm in.

0: Is it just me, or is that still sounding good? Bay City Rollers, number one hit for them. And Bye Bye Baby. Well, it's bye bye from me. One song from now, but I have to tell you about this, right? An IT worker quit his job to pursue a new career. He earns up to $1,500 a day, which is £895, playing a corpse in films and television programmes. The 56-year-old appeared on TV's shows like The Jury, movies like Halloween and Kentucky Fried Horror. What happened was, he was sitting in front of the TV one night with his wife, and he said to her, "You know, I could do that job just lying there." So his wife says, "Why not?" So they took all these mad pictures of him lying dead with blood over him and everything like that, and uploaded them to the website, and he's listed as Dead Body Guy. He's 56 years old. He says, "I'm pale, I'm bald, I have bags under my eyes." He says, "And you could definitely pick me out as a zombie or a dead guy anywhere." So he's happy now. He's got a new career. Yeah. It's one you don't think of, yeah. That's it from me to you. Thanks a lot for your company. Look after yourself and each other. And don't forget the website. It's all the www.finaldays.co.uk. Till we meet again, look after yourself. And I'll leave you with this from Roy Cole and the Commotions. And this is their brand new Friends. Bye-bye.
1: Walking in the pouring rain, walking with Jesus and Jane. Jane was in a turtleneck, I was much happier

0: 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And like this.
1: Round, round, get around, I get around, yeah.
0: Final days.
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1: Well, sitting listening to that, the gist I am getting is she calls him up every now and then and says, I want you. And don't forget to bring the cat as well. Yeah. Then she lets him down again and that's it till the next time. Joshua Cadison and Jesse getting us underway. A warm welcome along. This is the Love Zone right here on your favourite radio station. Good to have you company along. It's Alec Nicol for the next hour, holding your hand, stroking your hair, and playing you some great love songs, past and present. Let's go back to the 70s and this one. It comes from the Eagles.

Oh, she's got a wonderful voice. I wonder whatever happened to her. Donna Lewis, I love you always forever. Right, you say that to all the boys. And before that, the Eagles. And they were telling us all about the line eyes. Hope we find you feeling fit and well. I'll give you a 3-in-a-row quiz right after this one. And we are sticking with the subject of eyes. From line eyes over to the hungry eyes. And the dulcet tones of Eric Carmen. Right here on your favourite radio station. It's a love song. Good to have you company along.

Eric Cameron and the Hungry Eyes. Give you 3 in a row quiz right after this one. Because I've got all the questions ready now. It's Anne Murray, lovely song. It's called You Needed Me.

That was lovely. Anne Murray. And You Needed Me. Nothing nicer than being needed. Right, question number one. Who came second when Ronald Reagan was first elected the US president? Who came second when Ronald Reagan was first elected the US president? That one I got that. And question number two. Whose catchphrase was wakey wakey? Whose catchphrase was wakey wakey? Didn't know that one either. If somebody tried that to me first thing in the morning, they would just barely get the first wakey part out. Yeah. Not good in the morning. Question number three. In which English county is the seaside resort of Bournemouth? What's the English county that the seaside resort of Bournemouth is in? Have a think about it. Give you the answers a bit later on. Still got some great music to come your way from the likes of the Carpenters, Fergie, Will Young, Phil Collins, and Stand By. A great song comes your way from Jackie Wilson.

Oh, the late Jackie Wilson and the Sweetest Feeling. Well, I tell you, we've got a great story for you about stupidity. There is stupidity, then there is stupidity. And I'll tell you about that a couple of songs from now. And what we've got coming up here, a lovely song from a lovely lady who passed away just, oh, so soon.

Simon Cowell says, you've not got a future, you're off my record label, so you leave. And then you go and get a big hit right away. Love it. Leave Right Now from Will Young, and if you remember the video for that, well, it's just so appropriate. It's really good, yeah. Right, let me give you the answers to these. Question number one, who came second when Ronald Reagan was first elected the US president? That was Jimmy Carter. Question number two, whose catchphrase was wakey wakey? That was Billy Cotton. I'd all won that, yeah. Question number three, in which English county is the seaside resort of Bournemouth? It's in Dorset. Never been there. Don't know what it's like, never been there. Apparently it's nice, I'll take your word for it. Just before we finish, in around about 20 minutes' time, I will be telling you about this very, very silly man who tried to do something that was quite funny, so he thought. But it wasn't that funny. And lots of people laughed at him, and they filmed it, and they made fun of him. And I don't blame them. I would have did the same as well. Da, da, da, da. Here's Fergie.

Phil Collins and Against All Odds. Well, linking in lovely to this story. Against all odds, this man obviously didn't think that people would take this seriously. Now, medics had to use forceps to remove an item from an unidentified man in South Africa. What do you think he did? Well, an emergency call goes out. This patient really wasn't too smart. He tried to swallow a blackberry. Doctors were left giggling as they removed the mobile phone, which had become lodged inside the man's mouth. Now, video footage shows the unidentified patient in South Africa lying on a gurney with medics gathered around him to view the unusual procedure, some of them filming them on their own mobile phones. Some of the hospital workers could be heard laughing as forceps are used to pull the BlackBerry phone from the patient's mouth. Now, at the time, and even now, nobody knows why he tried to do it. Nobody has got a clue. I don't know about you, but I wouldn't try and swallow my mobile phone. Say you did, and then it started to ring, then what would you do? How could you answer it? Yeah. Second last one here on the Love Zone. With Michael Bublé. All the women love him, so I better be quiet. Haven't met you yet, right here on the Love Zone.

I was just making sure he was finished. Some women don't like you to interrupt the bubbly. I don't know. Well, that's it from me to you. Thanks so much indeed for your company. Hope you have enjoyed the love zone. It certainly has been a quick one. Can't believe I'm going now. Don't forget, if you want to get in contact, head on to the main website. It's all the www.vinyldays.co.uk. You can find out about Vinyl Days. You can find out about the Love Zone. And also, They Sold a Million as well from Bill Kay. He's on there too. So until the next time we meet, don't forget to check us out on Facebook as well. facebook.com/TheLoveZone. Yeah. Give us a cheeky like as well. Till we meet again, look after yourself and each other. I'll leave you with some Scottish talent in the shape of Texas. This is one called Sleep. Take care. God bless. Bye-bye.

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Clifton Dyson with Dyson's Faces and Till I've Got This Feeling of Love, kicking off this week's 70s Soul, Funk and Disco show. I'm Eddie Crampton. How are you? Got some fabulous music lined up for you in the next 2 hours. And also a chat with Robert Upchurch, of course, former Philly International Records solo artist and lead singer of The Tramps. He'll be along on the phone in about 15 minutes' time. And then in hour two, got some brand new music, and it sounds really rather retro, from a lad called Gareth Donkin. Not an artist I'm familiar with, but I will certainly be looking him up. Can't wait to play you that record. Right now, I've got the Imperial Wonders on the way, also Betty Wright, but this is The Dramatics.

the late, great Betty Wright with a track tucked away on a 1977 LP, this time for real, Brick Grits. And love that song as I do. I didn't know what Brick Grits were, or at least grits, until I looked it up. It turns out that it's a dish very popular in the southern states in America, made of coarsely ground corn. And I assume Brick Grits means that she's burnt them. I can sympathise with that, because me, I could burn lettuce.

0: That's just one of those tracks that's guaranteed to fill the dance floor, isn't it? Certainly around my neck of the woods anyway. There's the Drifters, and You've Got to Pay Your Dues. Now, cast your mind back to the late 60s and the sound of San Francisco with Sly and the Family Stone and their iconic record Family Affair. Did you ever hear Jimmy Ruffin's version? Have a listen to this.
1: Mira.

proving that very much he is life after Motown Records. In 1973, Jimmy Ruffin had gone to Polydor, and there, tucked away on his eponymous LP, is his cover of Sly and the Family Stone's Family Affair. Made rather a good fist to that, didn't he? Wonderful. I'm Aidy Crampton. This is 2 hours of 70s soul, funk and disco. And next up, I've got Robert Upchurch, lead singer of The Tramps, on the telephone. But to introduce the man himself, I'm going to play one of his solo releases on Philly International. This is Robert Upchurch with The Devil Made Me Do It.

0: Recording there as a solo artist in his pre-Tramps days, that's Robert Upchurch and The Devil Made Me Do It. And live on the line, I've got the man himself. I've got Robert Upchurch from the Tramps. Robert, welcome to England.
1: Oh, thank you. Thank you for having me. It's good to be back in touch with you guys.
0: Lovely. I mean, the Tramps were the hottest selling disco act of the 70s. Got a Grammy Award. Really at the top of your game. Must have been fantastic.
1: Oh, yeah. It was a great time. We had a good run and a lot of good memories, met a lot of good people.
0: Lovely. Were you from a musical family yourself? What were your beginnings?
1: Actually, I started in church like so many others, singing gospel music. I had a brother, an older brother, who also sang. My older sister, I'm the youngest of four.
0: Right.
1: My older sister, she sang also and was approached at one point to be a backup singer for Ike and Tina Turner at one point.
0: A budding Ike act.
1: Yeah.
0: Lovely. So you got a call to Philadelphia International as a solo recording artist. How did that come about? Where were you discovered?
1: That came about due to a gentleman that I was working with at the time. He was also my drummer at the time. I was a solo artist and just doing the club scene throughout Philadelphia.
0: Mm-hmm.
1: And he happened to come across some people that knew Norman Harris and Alan Felder, Earl Young, Ronnie Baker. And those guys came out to one of my performances one night. And after the show, we sat down and we talked, and he introduced me to everyone and told me the reason why they were there. And, you know, things just kind of took off from there.
0: Wonderful. Because, I mean, Philly International was starting a really good run, but you got Love Train was already out. That was crashing the charts. It must have been a great place to work.
1: Well, it was, actually. The record company actually was a subsidiary of Philly International.
0: Oh, Golden Fleece.
1: It's called Golden Fleece Records, yeah. Yes. But my recording was released also on Philly International as well as Golden Fleece.
0: Of course, that was The Devil Made Me Do It and Glad You're Mine, 1974.
1: That's right.
0: Lovely. So how were you introduced to the Tramps as a band then?
1: Well, I knew the guys long before I became a part of the group. And I would run into different guys from the group around town.
0: Mm-hmm.
1: They were on their way to where they were working, and I was on my way to where I was working. And, you know, we see each other and we yell or holler at each other, get each other's attention, things like that.
0: Lovely. Because, I mean, when you got the invite to join them, they just finished a successful run at Buddha, hadn't they? Zing Went the Strings of My Heart and Hold Back the Night. You know, they were really going places. Did a vacancy arise within the group or?
1: It was a series of things, actually. Some of the members from the group had left at that time also. Mm-hmm. And the record company that we both were recording for, the Tramps, were doing some background vocals on some of my solo things.
0: Yeah.
1: And when the company realized that it was going to fold, you know, through negotiations, Atlantic Records picked up everyone that was on the label.
0: Yeah.
1: Myself included. I was signed to Atlantic as a solo artist as well.
0: Yeah.
1: And the Tramps also as the Tramps. And someone from Atlantic got the idea of putting my sound together with the Tramps to see how it would come together. And needless to say, they liked what they heard. And I ended up becoming a member of the group.
0: Fantastic. And of course, just in time for their biggest hit, Disco Inferno, which, in my opinion, is one of the songs that define the 70s. Although it wasn't a hit straight away, was it? Released in 1976?
1: No, it wasn't. Yeah, it, that particular song was released a few times, charted, not very high, but fell off the charts as well.
0: Right.
1: You know, didn't spend a lot of time on the charts, but we had much greater success once the soundtrack for Saturday Night Fever came about.
0: Oh, yeah, and how. Wow. I mean, that's a great project to be part of anyway, but it got you a Grammy, didn't it?
1: Yes, it did. 1978, Album of the Year.
0: Fantastic. And, of course, it went on to be covered by other artists like Tina Turner, Cyndi Lauper.
1: Yeah.
0: And it was used in 30 film soundtracks.
1: I've seen a few that it was used in. I didn't know it was that many.
0: Yeah.
1: But that's great. That's great.
0: So your Grammy came in 1979. While you were at Atlantic, you had six albums. What was it like working at Atlantic compared to Philadelphia? Philly was a real sort of family feel, am I right in thinking? Atlantic must have been a bit of a corporate experience.
1: Yes. Well, we did most of the recordings in Philadelphia.
0: Oh, okay.
1: Yeah. The last album that we did for Atlantic, we did in New York City.
0: Right.
1: And that was, it was

0: You spent a lot of time in Germany and in Holland?
1: Yes, yes. Holland has been a very good market for us, even till today.
0: Yeah?
1: Since the pandemic, yeah. We travel extensively throughout Holland. It's been a while since we've been in Germany, but Germany was a good market for us as well.
0: Yeah.
1: And we're looking forward to having those same opportunities again.
0: Oh, yeah, aren't we all? Oh, never mind, light at the end of the tunnel, so we'll soon be able to welcome you back, and that'll be one hell of a party. Lovely. You went on to record again on another Dutch label, I think in 1984. The album was This One for the Party. Had a single move and a beautiful record called Truly Wonderful.
1: That song was written by a good friend of mine. He's deceased since. His name was Bruce Gray. And he had some songs also on our Atlantic albums. Mm-hmm. Also, he wrote Body Contact Contract.
0: All right.
1: He wrote a few others, but a very, very good songwriter, keyboardist, and, you know, he could sing as well.
0: Yeah.
1: You know, I really like the feel of his songs, the material that he wrote.
0: Mm.
1: We had some pretty good songs. He was even with us when we recorded that album in Holland.
0: All right.
1: But while we were there in the studio, his uncle passed, and he was required to come back home right away, and that ended the production.
0: Mm-hmm.
1: And a couple of the Dutch producers picked up where he left off, and that's why it has the sound that it has. If he had done the entire album as planned, the album would have had a totally different feel, a more trance feel, you know. But I found the album interesting. I liked it.
0: Yeah, lovely.
1: Yeah.
0: The group was inducted into the Dance Music Hall of Fame in New York in 2005, it got the band members back together, didn't it? Didn't you perform for the first time in 25 years or something?
1: Yes, it was a special night. You know, in this business, it's not common for guys that's been together, you know, for a long period of years to have their differences.
0: Yeah.
1: And, you know, different things happen and, you know, egos, attitudes and, you know, personalities.
0: Well, yeah.
1: You know, clash and cause problems.
0: Mm.
1: But we were able to look past all of that and come back together and do what we felt was best for the group at that time.
0: Lovely. Lovely.
1: And I have to say, it was a good time.
0: Good.
1: Seeing everybody together again.
0: Yeah. I mean, Disco Inferno, we just spoke about the ceremony in New York. It didn't end there, did it? Because it got a resurgence at the 2016 presidential political campaign for Bernie Sanders. Tell me about that.
1: Yeah. I was kind of shocked at that myself. At the time, I was living in Massachusetts.
0: Yeah.
1: And my partner, Eddie Szymanski, called me and told me that the Democratic Party had been in touch with him and wanted to know if we would be interested in performing for the convention. So sure, why not? You know, good exposure.
0: Yeah, absolutely.
1: You know?
0: What's next then? What's next on the horizon for the Tramps? Are you intend coming back to Europe next year? As soon as the pandemic's died down?
1: Yes, we are. Yes, we are. We are in the plans of few people have been in touch with us concerning touring there in England. And we have a European agency that books all our tours, and they're expecting something to happen in June of this year.
0: June the 21st is the date that we've been given for all restrictions to be dropped.
1: I
0: believe it when I see it. I'm not holding my breath.
1: I agree with you. I totally agree.
0: Wonderful. Have you got any new recordings? Anything in the pipeline we can look forward to? Or a new CD to promote?
1: We're always kicking ideas around. You know, I would like to say that maybe by the end of this year we'll have something good enough to release.
0: Lovely. Lovely. I look forward to hearing that.
1: Yeah, that'll be fun. That'll be fun again.
0: Yeah. Right, Robert, thank you for your time. Really enjoyed talking to you, and I wish you every success for the future, and I look forward to catching up with you when you come across to Europe.
1: I hope so. I hope we can get together.
0: That'd be nice. I look forward to it.
1: So, myself as well.
0: Excellent. Right, enjoy the rest of your day. Thank you.
1: Oh, you're quite welcome. You guys take care.
0: Lovely. Bye-bye.
1: All right, bye-bye.
0: What a lovely man. All right, I'm going to play out now with a re-recording of their 1975 smash hit. This is The Tramps with Hold Back the Night. And don't forget, you can keep up with the guys' latest news at their website, www.thetramps.net. Don't forget the extra M.

That's just one more Philadelphia gem, isn't it, don't you think? The Intrigues, with a single that was released in 1969, but it was featured on their 1970 eponymous LP. That's called In a Moment, right here on the 70s Soul, Funk and Disco Show. I'm Eddie Crampton, and in the week, I had the pleasure to have a bit of a chat with Ron Foster, of course, former interviewee on this show and former band member with Ecstasy, Passion and Pain. And we were discussing a CD that's not long come out, featuring the back catalogue of Ecstasy, Passion and Pain, including some previously unreleased cuts. And while we were chatting, he just made me aware of a cover of an Ecstasy, Passion and Pain song that he'd produced on a fella called Lee McDonald. Now, this did come out in 1981, but it's just too good to leave out. So I hope you enjoy it as much as I do.

West Coast Soul from 1975 from TUME, which stands for the Ultimate Musical Experience. Love Shortage on the 70s Soul, Funk and Disco Show. I'm Eddie Crampton, and you know how I often say that a track has the power to take you back to a time and a place and a distant memory? This one always reminds me of True Soul up in Edinburgh. Me and Kev Rogers were leant against the wall, putting the world to rights, chatting in the Wee Red Bar as part of that weekender, and somebody dropped this next record on the decks, and we both looked at each other and said, "Can't talk now, listen."

from the man who brought us so many great songs, including Happy. There's Prince Philip Mitchell and The World Needs More People Like You. You can see why it stopped the conversation, can't you? Great track. This one is from Will Hatcher, a little bit of lesser-known Detroit. It's on Willsville Records, not to be confused with Willsville, USA, from 1976. You

Honey and the Bees, featuring the lead vocals of the lovely Cassandra Wotton, of course, former interviewee on this very show, formerly of the Sweets and latterly of the Ritchie family. If you'd like to listen to our chat, it's all on my website, shinal.co.uk.

Oh, that song takes me back. Skip Mahoney and the Casuals and Janice kicking off hour two of the 70s Soul Funk and Disco Show. I'm Eddie Crampton. If you missed hour one, you can listen again on my website. Shinyl.co.uk is the place to do just that, where incidentally I keep all my interviews as well. About 170 interviews with stars from the soul scene throughout the 70s. Right now, in hour two, don't forget I've got that brand new track from an artist called Gareth Donkin. Sounds very retro, even though it's brand spanking new. Looking forward to playing that for you. But right now, I've got a heart-wrenching tune from Brenda Jones on the way. Also Charles Drain with a great two-stepper. But first, an Ian Levine discovery. He found this lady singing in a bar in Miami and, gave her a record contract. This is Barbara Pennington.

Hey, baby, come here. Come here, please. 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Come here. Hey, I see you sitting over there and you're looking sad. You got those tears in your eyes. Hey, I want you to know one thing. It's tearing me up. I cannot stand to see you cry. But you know what, baby? Every now and then we're gonna have these little arguments. Sometime we might even pass a few little love pats. But that does not mean I don't love you. And I want you to know that if you love me, hey girl, I'm going.

Bit of RCA magic from Charles Drain. That was the single released from the album Dependable in 1976. I'm going to stay on the 70s soul, funk and disco show now then. Brenda Jones, formerly recorded as Brenda Lee Jones in 1974, had a single on Mercury Records. This is called Big Mistake.

they were on Mercury Records as well, you know, Brothers Guiding Light. In fact, as far as I can see, that was the only 45 they ever put out. But what a great song. Getting Together on the 70s Soul, Funk and Disco Show. And before that, Brenda Jones and Big Mistake. What a heart-wrencher that one is. I'm Eddie Crampton, got Chuck Jackson on the way. Also, The Albert as well. A bit of an album-only track that I'm going to play for you in just a moment. Right now, a song that needs no introduction because this fabulous piece of 70s soul music is still getting played on national radio here in the UK to this day.

William Roy Skaggs, formerly of the Steve Miller Band, and what can I say, from the fabulous, critically acclaimed Silk Degrees LP. In fact, that album, there was a track on there called Lowdown. Chaka Khan and Mario Biondi did a cover not too long ago, and that song made him the first white person ever to win a Grammy for Best R&B Song. Fabulous. Talking of fabulous, Chuck Jackson's next.

There's a band called The Albert, and the song is One Life. And if you sat there thinking, I recognise that vocalist from somewhere, well, if you're into Northern Soul, the chances are you've danced to at least one of his records. The guy's name is Otis Smith, and back in the early 70s, he had a song on Perception Records called Let Her Go, very popular on the Northern Soul scene over here in the UK anyway. Fabulous. There's The Albert. Now going across to the West Coast, off to Hollywood, this is Tower of Power, and this time for real.

Don't you just love it when great soul music is cheap as chips? I kid you not, I found that album in a charity shop. It's on the Diana and Marvin LP. Diana Ross and Marvin Gaye, of course. And a song called My Mistake. A great record. 1974. I'm Eddie Crampton. This is 2 hours of 70s soul, funk and disco. And I've always loved this next track.

You see, there's another 45 that's not going to break the bank. The Sound 70s from 1970 on Capitol Records. And I'll be waiting right here on the 70s Soul, Funk and Disco show. Well, the waiting's very nearly over for this week's new release of the week. It's by an artist called Gareth Donkin. It's called Extraordinary. And I'm playing it straight after we've heard from Retta Young.

She was married to Al Goodman of the Moments, you know. Retta Young with just another fabulous song from a great record stable, of course, all platinum. And if you'd like to know more about the All Platinum label in general and everybody who had anything to do with it, then you'd do a lot worse than picking up a book called All Platinum, The Making of a Sound by Steve Granori. It's like a Yellow Pages. It's huge and it's crammed full of facts and details, and you won't regret picking up a copy. Wonderful, lovely bloke as well. There's Retta Young. My man is on his way. Next up, the brand new release of the week from Gareth Donkin.

Sounds rather retro, that, doesn't it? Gareth Donkin and Extraordinary. You heard it first here on the 70s Soul Funk and Disco Show. It's available now for download from all major streaming sites. Now, this week I've been going through the record shelves. I've pulled out another album that I really need to be playing more of by Voices of East Harlem. And there's a track on there that never saw single release, and it's just beautiful. It's called Rare So Rare. See what you think.

If you like that, you'll love the rest of the album. The LP is called Can You Feel It? It's Voice of East Harlem, and if you're a lover of rare groove soul, then it's a must for every collection. Voices of East Harlem, Rare So Rare on the 70s Soul, Funk and Disco Show. Over to Philadelphia now. This is Billy Paul.

Social commentary from Billy Paul from 1979, Bring the Family Back. Yes, he was very upset at what seemed to be the breakdown of society and community bonds. Yeah, nothing changes, does it? Like with this, how could Sam Dees know that he wrote a record way back in 1975 and the world just hasn't changed? Whatever you're doing this week, wherever you're going, be good, play nice, and I will see you next time.

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0: Hello and welcome back to The Dark Side of the Moon. 2 hours of classic progressive rock coming up, which hopefully you'll agree is rather excellent. If you don't, then complain to another radio station. It's nothing to do with me. We will start this week with something that could be described as quintessentially English, because it will be the Straubs. After this.
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Irresistible whitely slate hero in search of the peace which she alone could offer. Thus he knelt before her feet, wary lest their eyes should meet. He knew his life was in common.

We started off this week on the Dark Side of the Moon with the Straubs and the title track from their album Hero and Heroine, and there from the first album with I nearly said Peter Gabriel, the first album with Phil Collins as lead vocals on all the tracks, Genesis from A Trick of the Tail and the wonderful Ripples. Now a band who, well, certainly if their name's anything to go by, can't be considered to be particularly modest, as they called themselves The Greatest Show on Earth. And this was released, I believe, on a Harvest album, a song called Again and Again.

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4: They sold by the million, yet are hardly ever heard, except on the dark side of the moon.

Atomic Rooster, from their first album, I think that was, and a song called Death Walks Behind You. And Atomic Rooster still going strong. They released a new album either earlier this year or late last year. And although there aren't any original members, they've received the blessing of original founder member Vincent Crane's wife, who thought that they were rather excellent to carry on the band's name. So yes, that was the original Atomic Rooster and Death Walks Behind You. You can get in touch with this programme if you like a request. I don't make a big thing of it, but there is a dedicated email address, which is rock@greatoldies.co.uk. And Steve's been in touch. He lives in Hartford. And Steve said, can you play some more Humble Pie? So here from their album Rock On is Rolling Stone.

A song which they really stretched out on the performance Rockin' the Fillmore album, but from Rock On, that was Humble Pie and Rolling Stone. And I should add that if you do contact that email address, rock@greatoldies.co.uk, it's not a live contact, so your request will be in a future edition of the show. Now we're moving on with the Jefferson Airplane and a song called Martha.

0: Martha from the Jefferson Airplane, who were a lot more than just the hippies of 1966 over in America.
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Thank you.

Something different on your dial indeed with the first one of those two. The second, it was from the second album by Druid. The album was called Fluid Druid, and that was called Crusade, and that ran into dire straits and possibly a surprise hit single lifted from the album Love Over Gold, a song called Private Investigations. Now it's Neil Young and Crazy Horse and Cinnamon Girl.

0: Neil Young and Crazy Horse and Cinnamon Girl, as we slow things down now for the sloppy bit more or less in the middle of the Dark Side of the Moon.
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0: The sloppy bit, more or less in the middle of the dark side of the moon this week. We started off with Van Morrison from the album Back on Top and Reminds Me of You. Ian Hunter was next from Defiance Part 1 and a song called Angel. Then the Grateful Dead from American Beauty, I think that was 1971, and a song called Ripple. And we finished off with a solo piano piece by Rick Wakeman from an album he released with Dave Cousins of the Straubs. Not that long ago, when you consider how far back the Straubs go. It was called Hummingbird, and that piece was called Cri de Coeur, which of course was your actual French.
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Lost more than $29 an alligator purse.

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We heard Yes from the album Time of the Word, and that was the title track, released in 1970, followed by a bit of blues from Tom Waits and a song from Blue Valentine simply called $29. Now, I think this was from a compilation called The Other Side of the Sky. It Will Be Gong, and a song called And You Tried So Hard

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Kayak from a 1981 album called Eyewitness, and that was a song called Chance for a Lifetime. This is the intro quiz this week. Oh, we're going back to the heady days of classic rock with this one. Any ideas? Who and what? Don't bother contacting the studio. I'll play it for you in a couple of songs' time. Here it is again.

Aphrodite's Child. If you've got the 666 album by them on the Swirl Vertigo label, you can almost give up your job. I mean, talk about rare as hen's teeth. Anyway, that wasn't from it, I don't think. That was a song called Air from one of their hits compilations. Now Cat Stevens, who wrote a couple of songs that were autobiographical about the fact that he didn't really want to be in show business. This one's called I Never Wanted to Be a Star.

Cat Stevens, and I Never Wanted to Be a Star, followed by a recent guest on the programme, Claire Hamill, and a song called You Take My Breath Away. Thanks very much for keeping me company. Hope you can join me same time next week for another trip to the dark side of the moon. And the answer to the intro quiz, it was the Doobie Brothers, and a song that you really need to play in a car going down the highway, one Pacific highway, with the hood down, the roof down, not the hood. If you're American, that will cause you serious problems. No, put the roof down and let the wind blow back through your hair, if you still got hair, and listen to China Grove.

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1: 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And here's the latest.
2: Police continue to question Ann Widdecombe's suspected murderer. Police had initially ruled out any terrorism link, but it's been announced counter-terrorism police will now handle the inquiry into the 78-year-old's death after new evidence came to light. Gawain Towler, a member of the Reform UK board, says it doesn't look good for the investigation.
3: Why did they try and close some line of thinking out? Because they wanted to massage public opinion. And I'm sorry, but when they have so little faith in their activities these days, even if they haven't been, they now look as if they're trying to manipulate the public's view. And that's an appalling place for the police to be.
2: More fire has been exchanged between Iran and the US after Donald Trump announced a 20% toll on shipping going through the Strait of Hormuz. The US president says it's a matter of fairness to cover the cost of providing security, but a move has been heavily criticised here in the UK. Sir Keir Starmer's calling for unrestricted travel through the Strait. A woman accused of killing two schoolgirls when she drove into a Wimbledon primary school is set to appear at the Old Bailey today. 8-year-olds Nariah Sajjad and Selena Lau were both killed on the last day of the school year in 2023. Claire Fremantle, who's 49, faces charges of causing death by dangerous driving. New technology could help doctors identify the correct treatment for lung cancer patients more quickly. Researchers from the University of Edinburgh and NHS Lothian have developed a new method for accurately predicting genetic changes that cause lung cancer. Professor Asan Akram is one of the experts on the study.
4: So what we've done here is taken lung cancer samples, and under careful conditions we've shined laser light on them and collected the natural light that comes back from the cancer. Then with some AI, we can accurately predict whether these cancers have a type of genetic mutation called EGFR.
2: And England captain Harry Kane says there's complete togetherness in the squad ahead of the World Cup semi-final against Argentina. It's after an apparent rift showed up between Thomas Tuchel and Jude Bellingham in post-match interviews after their quarter-final win. But Kane says he sees where both are coming from, and it's actually their togetherness that's got them so far. From Radio News Hub, I'm Frankie Hersine.
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2: Cloud lifting for many of us to leave a dry and sunny day, but some lingering on the east coast. Feeling very warm in the southeast though, with a high today of 31 degrees Celsius.
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8: Cillian Murphy has described his Peaky Blinders co-star Sam Neill as one of the finest actors. The Northern Ireland-born New Zealand actor has died aged 78 in Sydney, Australia. One of Neill's most notable roles was playing sadistic, corrupt senior police officer Major Chester Campbell in the first two seasons of Peaky Blinders alongside Murphy. Pop star Ed Sheeran has inspired a £12.5 million government investment to transform libraries into music lending spaces. The Music and Libraries initiative has been co-designed by the Ed Sheeran Foundation. Libraries will be able to apply for funding to create free studio spaces with recording booths, mixing desks and state-of-the-art equipment. Culture Secretary Lisa Nandy thinks the BBC should move north. She says she's very keen to see the corporation's headquarters move out of London and can't really see any compelling reason why not. And Heritage Live has cancelled concerts at the King's Sandringham Estate, citing lower than average ticket sales and general financial uncertainty. Janet Jackson, Christina Aguilera, and Eric Clapton were due to perform in August.

0: And a very good morning. Oh, how are you this morning?
1: You know, when times are bad.
0: Did you have a good night's sleep?
1: You're feeling sad. I want you to always.
0: Well, that's one of us then. And it ain't me. Anyway, Stevie Wonder there, A Place in the Sun. They could name a TV show after that, couldn't they? Before that, The Fifth Dimension, Aquarius and Let the Sun Shine In. Absolutely. Another blue sky morning for us this morning. I had a message off Sandra this morning because I was just saying, is it sunny where you are? And she thought, well, it's a bit hazy this morning. But she hopes the sun will come out up in Scotland as well. What about where you are this morning? Let me know. Have a look at your window. Tell me what the weather's doing. Is it sunny? I would imagine it probably is. Let's be honest about that. And current temperature right now at 13 minutes past 7. We're looking at 13 Celsius where I am at the moment. But I think that is definitely on the rise as it has been over the last 7 or 8 days. And there doesn't seem to be a layup of it at the moment. I'm just looking at the forecast now right through till next Thursday. And the averaging temperature is between 26 and 20. 22 Celsius for the next right through, as I said, right through at the moment till next Thursday. So yeah, absolutely scorcher as well. Today the highs around about 30 in some places. Tomorrow we're looking at 26 to 30 again. Oh my goodness gracious me. And then of course I'm thinking about it. I'm thinking because I've got something taking place. Some of you know what's happening on Thursday for me. I haven't mentioned it on the air, and I'm not sure if I will, but we'll see how that goes. Anyway, moving swiftly along, let's see if we can see clearly now. Here's a little bit of Johnny Nash.

Oh, the Beatles. Hey, Jude. Thought I'd play that for Jude Bellingham. Wishing him luck and the rest of the British team, English team, I should say. Tomorrow in the semi-finals of the World Cup. And I have admitted on numerous occasions, oh, I'm not a football fan. Am I one of those plastic supporters? But go on, England. For once, since 66, can we bring it home? Two more games to play. Fingers crossed. And they started singing this at the last end of the last game, along with, of course, Oasis and Wonderwall. But it is an absolute classic song anyway. Sandra's this message. She said, I remember this song so well. It reminds me when I was picking spuds. I used to do that when I was younger. Yeah, but it was always cold and wet and miserable when we did it. I don't know about where you were, Sandra. Muddy fields. Moore's Farm down in Warwickshire. Went to school with the Moore's kids, and like every sort of certain time they'd pay peanuts, and it literally was peanuts to go and pick spuds. But at the time you thought, oh, a little extra pocket money. Yeah, no, I didn't enjoy it particularly, but yeah, you got a little bit of extra money, didn't you, in your pocket at the end of the day. But there we go. Anyway, right, let's do some Doors and Light My Fire, followed by a bit of Rolling Stones.

Oh, oh yes, the Doors. Light My Fire before that, the Beatles. Hey Jude, of course. Now, yesterday, you know, we talked about TV shows from the 60s and the 70s. We talked about Folly Towers. Porridge, a little bit, Are You Being Served? We didn't mention Last of Summer Wine, which started in 73, of course. Did we mention Dad's Army starting in 68? The Sweeney, of course, I think we mentioned that. It Ain't Half Hot, Mum, from 74 to 81. The Two Ronnies, of course, 71 to 87. What about Upstairs, Downstairs? That ran from 71 to 75. I thought that ran longer than that, of course. Blake 7, 1978 to 81. Of course, who can forget the Anidan Line from 71 to 80. Poldark as well, from 75 to 77 the first time around. Of course, All Creatures Great and Small. And the Benny Hill Show, of course, ran through the 70s. But what about children's TV? I remember things like Rainbow running from 1972, and it ran till 1992. Bungle and Zippy. 1974, we saw Bagpuss, of course. Saturday morning TV as well. We had things like, oh, what do we have on Saturday mornings? Tiswas, of course. Yeah, definitely had Tiswas. And the Saturday Superstore, or Multicoloured Swap Shop, of course, with Noel Edmonds. Cracker Jack was on a Saturday morning before it moved into the afternoon. And a show I don't remember called Saturday Scene or The Saturday Show. But you know, when they had those Saturday morning TV shows on, like Multicoloured Swap Shop and Tiswas, you got things like Hong Kong Phooey, you got the, I think called The Great Grape Ape, don't remember that one, Valley of the Dinosaurs, Battle of the Planets. We also had things like loads of Disney cartoons. We had Woody Woodpecker, of course. The Tarzan cartoons, Popeye, Tom and Jerry, loads of Looney Tunes stuff with Bugs Bunny. Batman, we had Scooby-Doo, Rhubarb, of course. Bod, who remembers Bod, of course? Can't forget the Wombles. Pink Panther little shorts, you know, the little cartoons. And also remembering, of course, things like Tom and Jerry. What memories do you have of, should we stick to Saturday morning TV? What memories do you have of Saturday morning TV? Do let me know. Right, the Rolling Stones for you right now. And you can't always get what you want. That's a very good point. We'll follow that with some Elton, I think. And then a little bit of Wings.

Marcus Wings, Band on the Run. Before that, Old John, Philadelphia Freedom. And before that, the Rolling Stones, and You Can't Always Get What You Want. Now, messages in this morning regarding TV shows from the 70s that people remember. Matty messaged in. Tenko, of course I remember Tenko. UXB, or was it Danger UXB? I think that was called. Was it called? Why was my mouth going there? Space 1999, of course. What about World of Sport as well? And remember the wrestling, you know, Big Daddy? I've forgotten the other. Was it Giant Haystacks, wasn't it? Yeah, that was Saturday afternoons, I think, as well. Steve A, what about Banana Splits? Yeah, absolutely. I remember the I remember there was a cartoon built into that as well, which was Arabian Nights. Tommy, he's messaging with Magpie. Run Around, that was Run Around with Mike Reed. Yeah, not that Mike Reed, the other Mike Reed. Yeah, you know, the one that went into EastEnders. Yeah, that's what we're talking about. And of course, Flash Gordon, Saturday morning TV. Oh well, what should we talk about in this hour tomorrow? I'll have to think about that. Right now, a bit of Jerry Rafferty, a bit of Baker Street, and then a little bit of the Isley Brothers.

Oh, what a perfect song for this weather. Icy Brothers, A Little Summer Breeze. Of course, before that, Jerry Rafferty and the classic Baker Street. Right, that takes us out of the 60s and 70s for this Tuesday morning. We'll return 7 a.m. tomorrow. But up to the news we go with an appropriate song, I think. It is ELO and Mr. Blue Sky. I'll see you after the news at 8 o'clock.

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1: 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And here's the latest.
2: The security of MPs is under the spotlight after the murder of Anne Widdecombe. Counter-terrorism police are now handling the investigation after new evidence came to light. In the past decade, two Westminster MPs, Joe Cox and David Amess, have been killed. Scotland's Deputy First Minister, Jenny Gilruth, says it's a worrying time.
3: Security is something that I think about, perhaps not on a daily basis, but it's something I'm very aware of, and particularly as a woman, and I think women in politics in particular experience levels of security or challenges perhaps. We want more women to come into politics. We don't want them to be put off because of security challenges around about the prospect of being elected.
2: Donald Trump's announced a 20% toll on ships going through the Strait of Hormuz. The US president claims charging a fee on cargo for the use of the key waterway is a matter of fairness, with more fire exchange between the US and Iran last night. Andy Burnham's effectively been confirmed to replace Keir Starmer, securing the backing of 349 Labour MPs. It says the outgoing Prime Minister attends Bastille Day celebrations in France today after his final coalition on the wing summit yesterday. There, a number of world leaders pay tribute to Keir's premiership. Ukrainian President Volodymyr Zelensky also thanked him for his constant support. Teens who don't use social media are less stressed and better rested. That's according to a new Department of Science, Innovation and Technology study, which also found that sleep improved, they focused more in school and spent more time with family and friends. But many of those who took part reported feeling isolated and disconnected from their friends. New technology could help doctors to identify the correct treatment for lung cancer by speeding up the process. Researchers at the University of Edinburgh and NHS Lothian have developed a new method which does not involve using slower and more expensive laboratory equipment. Professor Asan Akram is one of the leading experts on the study.
4: This can potentially take something that takes currently multiple weeks and thousands of pounds down to a few minutes and hundreds of pounds.
2: And police are stepping up security in Atlanta ahead of England's World Cup semi-final against Argentina tomorrow. Thousands of fans are expected to descend on the city for the fixture, described as one with plenty of history and rivalry. From Radio News Hub, I'm Frankie Hersine.
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6: A new campaign fighting for equal pay for shop floor supermarket workers in the UK has launched, aiming to recover the £8 billion. It's believed they've been underpaid by some of the UK's biggest supermarkets. Here's the lead lawyer for Fair Pay UK, Nate Barber.
7: Hundreds of thousands of in-store workers have been underpaid tens of thousands of pounds each for the work that they have been doing as a result of violations of their equal pay rights. To find out more information and to check eligibility, go to fairpayuk.co.uk.
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2: Cloud lifting for many of us to leave a dry and sunny day, but some lingering on the east coast. Feeling very warm in the southeast though, with a high today of 31 degrees Celsius.
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11: Cillian Murphy has described his Peaky Blinders co-star Sam Neill as one of the finest actors. The Northern Ireland-born New Zealand actor has died aged 78 in Sydney, Australia. One of Neill's most notable roles was playing sadistic, corrupt senior police officer Major Chester Campbell in the first two seasons of Peaky Blinders alongside Murphy. Pop star Ed Sheeran has inspired a £12.5 million government investment to transform libraries into music lending spaces. The Music in Libraries initiative has been co-designed by the Ed Sheeran Foundation. Libraries will be able to apply for funding to create free studio spaces with recording booths, mixing desks and state-of-the-art equipment. Culture Secretary Lisa Nandy thinks the BBC should move north. She says she's very keen to see the corporation's headquarters move out of London and can't really see any compelling reason why not. And Heritage Live has cancelled concerts at the King's Sandringham Estate, citing lower than average ticket sales and general financial uncertainty. Janet Jackson, Christina Aguilera and Eric Clapton were due to perform in August.

little bit of Wham, little bit of Freedom. Before that, Billy Ocean. Caribbean Queen kicking off his second hour of your Tuesday morning breakfast show. In this hour, of course, we've got the first go at the impossible question. We will take a look at what day it is. And, of course, I've got my record of the week from Mario. All that in this hour and hopefully some more classic tunes. Should we do a little Whitney? Why not? I want to dance with somebody. Then a little M People. And why not? One Night in Heaven.

That's them people, One Night in Heaven. Before that, Whitney Houston. And I want to dance with somebody. You don't, honestly, not with me. Not with my legs. My God, I'll be all over the shop. Mostly on the ground, to be honest. Right, let's take a look at what day it is today. We do know it's Tuesday. It is the 14th of July and day 195 of this particular year. Yeah, I always get my tongue twisted on that one. 170 days left till 2027. Today is officially Bastille Day in France, where they celebrate the French Revolution. On a side note, it's Mac and Cheese Day today. Oh, I do like a bit of mac and cheese. Oh. Lovely jubbly. World Chimpanzee Day as well. If you're a chimpanzee, I wish you a nice cup of PG tips or something like that. So enjoy that this morning. There are other tea brands around, maybe Yorkshire Tea. You never know. Anyway, we'll do more of those for you on the show tomorrow. Still to come, the impossible question and my record of the week in this hour.

0: Oh, Mark King on that guitar. Wow, what a player. I say guitar, it was a bass, of course. And Lessons in Love, level 42 before that, of course, as I just said. Bit of M People, One Night in Heaven. Right, are you ready for a little bit of the old, you know what we like to do on a Tuesday? Yeah. Did we do it last week? I can't remember. Listen to love. Well, let's do it anyway.
1: It's the impossible question. Can you work it out?
0: Right, your impossible question for this Tuesday morning. You see a boat filled with people. It's not sunk, but when you look again, you don't see a single person on the boat. Why? You see a boat filled with people. It is not sunk, but when you look again, you don't see a single person on the boat. Why? If you know the answer to that, get in touch, studio@breakfastradio.co.uk. That's studio@breakfastradio.co.uk. Or drop me a message, of course, through the usual social media. I'll repeat that one more time after the hour of 9 o'clock. Right, a little Desiree for you right now, followed by a little bit of Lisa Stansfield.

0: on one of my favourite artists, Lisa Stansfield, All Around the World. I can't remember the name of the album. Was it called something like Affirmation or something? Had some amazing songs on the album, including this one, of course. Before, Desiree and You Gotta Be. Coming up to 8:39 if you're clock watching this morning. Right, time for my record of the week this morning. Comes from Mauro Durago. It's a brilliant song, it really is. But we've got a little bit of a special one for you this morning, a little bit of an acoustic version. Take it away, mate.
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2: I just want to say thanks, everybody, for your lovely comments on my new single, Hey Bob, dedicated to legend DJ presenter Whispering Bob Harris. And yeah, thanks again.

0: slow. Keep playing all those hits we know.
1: Oh, there you go.
0: Hey Bob.
1: Acoustic version of Hey Bob, dedicated especially for the fabulous broadcaster and a true legend, of course, Mr. Bob Harris, Whispering Bob Harris. A fabulous broadcaster, superb individual, and apparently an exceptionally nice guy. Great song there, Mauro. A beautiful version, acoustically done, just with the guitar. Well done, mate. Well done. We'll continue playing that song all this week.

Originally a song recorded by Maria Muldoon, and that's the brand new Heavies and Midnight at the Oasis. Before that, of course, Jamiroquai, a little Cosmic Girl, and before that, my record of the week from Morio, which we'll be playing every single day this week, of course. Should we do a little Nelly? Why not? And a Furtado. And turn off the light.

Start off the live from Nelly Furtado. Nearly wrapping up our second hour of your breakfast show for this morning. We've got one more hour to go. You're going to stick with me? I hope so. Well, let's head up to the news. With a little Stardust, music sounds better with you. And Avicii and Wake Me Up. I'll see you after the news at 9 o'clock.

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1: across the UK. And here's the latest.
2: Police continue to question Anne Widdecombe's suspected murderer. They had initially ruled out any terrorism link, but it's now been announced counter-terrorism police will now handle the inquiry. Gwaine Towler, a member of the Reform UK board, says it doesn't look good for the investigation.
3: Why did they try and close some line of thinking out? Because they wanted to massage public opinion. And I'm sorry, but when they have so little faith in their activities these days, even if they haven't been, they now look as if they're trying to manipulate the public's view. And that's an appalling place for the police to be.
2: More fire has been exchanged between Iran and the US after Donald Trump announced a 20% toll on shipping through the Strait of Hormuz. The US president says it's a matter of fairness to cover the cost of providing security. Southeast Water has been fined £30.5 million after supply interruptions across Kent and Sussex. It's after an investigation into hundreds of thousands of households losing their supplies from 2020 to 2023. A second one was also launched when 70,000 suffered supply failures between November and January. A small number of Brits are still feared to have died following wildfires in Spain. Yesterday, we heard that a 93-year-old British woman was among those killed. Another four Britons are also feared dead. New technology could help doctors identify the correct treatment for lung cancer patients more quickly. Researchers from the University of Edinburgh and NHS Lothian have developed a new method for accurately predicting genetic changes that cause lung cancer. Professor Asan Akram is one of the leading experts on the study.
4: And lung cancer is the biggest cause of cancer-related death, both in the UK and globally. And one of the key challenges we face when we diagnose this is, one, is it a cancer? But if it is, then understanding more information about the cancer so we can give the patient the best possible treatment they have.
2: And England captain Harry Kane says there's complete togetherness in the squad ahead of the World Cup semi-final against Argentina. It's after an apparent rift showed up between Thomas Tuchel and Jude Bellingham in post-match interviews after their quarter-final win. But Kane says he sees where they're both coming from, and it's actually their togetherness that's got them this far. From Radio News Hub, I'm Frankie Hersine.
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2: Cloud lifting for many of us to leave a dry and sunny day, but some lingering on the east coast. Feeling very warm in the southeast though, with a high today of 31 degrees Celsius.
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8: Cillian Murphy has described his Peaky Blinders co-star Sam Neill as one of the finest actors. The Northern Ireland-born New Zealand actor has died aged 78 in Sydney, Australia. One of Neill's most notable roles was playing sadistic, corrupt senior police officer Major Chester Campbell in the first two seasons of Peaky Blinders alongside Murphy. Pop star Ed Sheeran has inspired a £12.5 million government investment to transform libraries into music lending spaces. The Music in Libraries initiative has been co-designed by the Ed Sheeran Foundation. Libraries will be able to apply for funding to create free studio spaces with recording booths, mixing desks and state-of-the-art equipment. Culture Secretary Lisa Nandy thinks the BBC should move north. She says she's very keen to see the corporation's headquarters move out of London and can't really see any compelling reason why not. And Heritage Live has cancelled concerts at the King's Sandringham Estate, citing lower than average ticket sales and general financial uncertainty. Janet Jackson, Christina Aguilera and Eric Clapton were due to perform in August.

0: I think that was a follow-on single from Little Red Corvette. 1999, Prince, of course. Before that, Michael Jackson, Don't Stop Till You Get Enough, kicking off your third. And of course, your final hour of your breakfast show for this little Tuesday, sunny morning. In this hour, we'll give you another go at the impossible question. We'll have a look at the celebrity birthdays. But a little fact, if you look up in the sky tonight, currently Pluto is a flyby anniversary. Yep, Pluto will be flying by. Now, are we talking the planet with a ring, or are we talking about the dog with the ears? You'll have to make up your own mind. I'd like to think it's Pluto the dog myself. Thank you, Sandra. She's off out to do a little bit of shopping. Bit of retail therapy, I would imagine.
1: Why does everybody have a bomb?
0: Have a lovely time. Thank you for listening this morning.
1: Mommy.
0: But we will continue. Sandra will still be listening somehow. She always does. Thank you very much. Right, a bit of Vicky Sue Robinson. And Turn the Beat Around. Turn my gob around, I think that would be a good start.

0: Taking you back with that one, Lip Sync, A Little Funky Town. Before that, Vicky Sue Robinson, and Turn the Beat On, or even Around, whichever way you fancy it. 22 minutes past nine. Should we do another go at the little impossible question this morning? I think we should.
1: It's the impossible question. Can you work it out?
0: Right, your impossible question this morning is, you see a boat filled with people. It's not sunk, but when you look again, you don't see a single person on the boat. You see a boat filled with people. It's not sunk, but when you look again, you don't see a single person on the boat. Why is that? If you know the answer to that, get in touch. studio@breakfastradio.co.uk. 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

Shalimar, A Night to Remember. Before that, CC and the Music Factory. And I'm going to make you sweat. Well, we've been doing that for the last few weeks, haven't we? Melting is the word, melting. And it doesn't seem to be going away. It seems to have cooled down a tad, which is always very nice. Anyway, let's take a look at those celebrity birthdays this morning. Looking at Woody Harrelson. He is the actor, of course. He was in Cheers. He's been in so many movies as well. He's 65 years old today. My goodness gracious me. Scott Foley. He's an actor, 54. I'm not sure what he's been in. If you want to do a little bit of research, you can do. And Jane Lynch, 66 years old today. An actress and a comedian. I'm sorry, I have no idea who the last two are. I probably would recognise them on screen, but I haven't got a clue what they've been in. But there you go. Also, who was born on this day? That would have been Gerald Ford, the president of USA back in the day. He was born in 1913, passed away in 2006. Those are the celebrity birthdays for the morning. If it's your birthday, a very happy birthday from all of us here on The Breakfast Show. We'll do more of those on the show tomorrow. Right now, why not a bit of Mariah Carey? And it's not even Christmas. And this is Fantasy. Follow that up with some Janet Jackson.

I to everyone. Got to love, well, we got to love, yeah.

Bob Sinclair, Gary Pine, and A Little Love Generation. Right, shall we give you the answer to the impossible question this morning? Now it goes like this. You see a boat filled with people. It's not sunk, but when you look again, you don't see a single person on the boat. Why? You see a boat filled with people. It's not sunk, but when you look again, you don't see a single person. But why? Well, well done to Tommy H.

This morning, Caroline Smith, Rachel Scrivens, Michelle Brooks, Sandra C, Chrissy S, and Steve A, all getting it right this morning. Congratulations to you. Of course, the answer was all the people were married. And as Tommy put, were they married to the same people? I'm pretty certain on that. So we'll do another impossible question. Fingers crossed, next Tuesday. Right, let's do the feeling and fill my little world.

That's Of Course the Feeling and Phil, My Little World, just about wrapping up your show for this morning. Don't forget, we're back tomorrow from 7 a.m. And don't forget, I've got a very special guest joining me on the show tomorrow after 9 o'clock. That's Ollie Swan, the singer. Ollie Swan. Good grief, Piers. Yes, we've been playing his single, Aliens Are Real, a singer-songwriter, and it was written for Robbie and worked with Robbie Williams, and we'll be definitely chatting about that experience and all sorts of things with Ollie tomorrow, so don't forget to tune in. It's a fascinating little chat. Very much looking forward to hearing that. But from me, that is just about it. Thank you so much indeed for your company over the last 3 hours. Whatever you're doing today, please remember to stay hydrated. It's still very, very warm out there, definitely down south, and in the southeast it's still in the mid 30s. So basically look after yourself, stay warm, don't stay cool, I should say. That would be the opposite way of saying things. But anyway, from me to you, have a fabulous day whatever you're up to. We'll leave you with a little bit of Elbow and a little bit of The Farm. I'll see you tomorrow from 7 a.m. Take care, have a lovely day, and one day, yeah, like this. And then The Farm. Together. Now. Bye-bye.

Attention, attention. Drop zone in 5, 4, 3, 2, 1.

0: Opening up the show on a Tuesday. It's time to go off and go homeward, homeward bound. Well, I'm already home, so I don't need to sing that. I used to sing that when I was in the Navy. Hum it in my head when I was sitting on a train heading up to Waterloo from Portsmouth and then onwards to King's Cross and Newcastle. Anyway, it's Tuesday. The sun is out, the sky is blue, the wind is blowing still, but having said that, it's been lovely. The weather's dropped a little bit, or the temperature rather has dropped a little bit from over the weekend. Temperatures yesterday here in the northeast and surrounding areas was about 20 degrees, maybe a little bit higher, but certainly not the 27s, 28s and 30s that we've been experiencing over recent weeks. Wherever you are, I hope it's cooling down for you as well. At least you get a decent night's sleep. Having said that, I woke up yesterday morning. I woke up and I said to my wife, "Feel my nose, it's freezing," because I'd left the window open all night thinking it was going to be hot. And, well, it wasn't, so hey, there we go. Never mind, onwards, upwards, upwards and onwards. It's time for the Daily Drop. 2 hours of great music coming just your way. And this one from Shawadi Wadi.
1: Remember, remember, remember, remember, remember them.

Yeah. Can you do that? Not a lot of people can do that. Can you brrr your tongue? Like, repeat it. A lot of people as well. Try this one if you can't, if you haven't already tried it. I've got something stuck in my throat. Try and turn your tongue upside down. Roll your tongue until it's upside down. I can do it. But many people can't. Yes. Apparently it's something to do with your brain. Go figure. If you've got one of those brains that does silly things, you can turn your tongue upside down. But if you've got a normal brain, you can't. So go on, try that one. And a lot of people can't whistle and they can't roll their R's like that. But I can. So there you go. Just telling you that. Right, tomorrow night, of course, the big game. Oh, yes. Argentina versus England, semi-final of the World Cup. Will England push forward to the final? It'll be phenomenal if they got that far. But we all know how England work, don't we? Yeah, we all know how England work. And it's not always the way we want them to work. But hey, never mind, never mind. So if you are planning on watching the match out and about, well, plenty of bars around the area, plenty of bars around the country are going to be opening their doors and having the Sky television booming out. And I tell you what, Sky television have probably made an absolute fortune. Absolute fortune. With new subscribers just getting the Sky in their pub just to watch the football. And do you know how much it costs, ladies and gentlemen? Have you any idea how much it costs to have Sky Football or Sky and TNT Sports in a pub? Put it this way, it's about 10 times per month more than you're paying now. I'm guaranteed. I know somebody who's got it, and I couldn't believe when I found out how much they were paying a month for it. My lordy, lordy, lordy. About 700 quid a month just to have Sky Sports in a pub. So next time you go to your pub and you say, why haven't you got Sky Sports? Just look around and say, well, are there lots of people coming here all the time and therefore is it worthwhile? If the answer is no to the first one, then no to the second one as well. So there you go. Anyway, onwards, upwards. Upwards and onwards. Lordy, lordy, lordy.

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1: I like it because the music is just great. It's lots of chat and lots of gossip and lots of interaction, all of it.
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0: From the depths of downtown County Durham, it's The Daily Drop with George Herron.

0: Do you remember the programme that came from? Irene Cara, of course, and the film was called Flashdance. You were going to say Fame there, weren't you? I bet you were going to say Fame. No, well, I was, but it wasn't. It was actually Flashdance, so there you go. If you haven't seen it, it's up there with some of the greats from the 80s, isn't it? Flashdance. Irene Cara, of course. Well, she was partly connected to Fame, wasn't she? She sang their theme tune as well, if I remember rightly. I've got some great news, ladies and gentlemen. For those of you who are regular listeners to the show, you will know that on December the 17th, 2025, I had a burst pipe in my house. And ever since, we've had builders, plasterers, floor layers, you name it, we've had them. And it's been going on and on and on and on. Not anymore. It's done. Yes, my house is done. Andy came yesterday just to finalise a few bits and bobs, tidy up a few loose ends. But by and large, it's done. The house is finished. We've got a sitting room that we can sit in and watch the television. Although, having said that, we can't really watch Sky because Sky did the dirty on us, which I'll tell you about later on, and disconnected my account, forcing me to go down the route of having another account, a newer account. But because I argued the toss, they're going to stick with me and allow me to keep all the channels that I have. So anyway, onwards, upwards, my house is finished. Yabba dabba ding dong, happy days. It's been a long, hard trek, ladies and gentlemen, 17th of December to today. If somebody had said to me in December, oh, your house won't be ready until, you know, middle of July, I would have went, yeah, you're having a laugh. It better be ready by the middle of July. I better be living on holiday by then. But here we are. Yeah, what is it, the 13th, 14th of July? Is it the 13th or the 14th today, isn't it? Yeah, so middle of July, and I've just got my house back, all finished, all done, dusted, floors down. We have a sitting room with a sofa, a television, we have pictures on the walls. And do you know what? It's a brand new house. It looks brand new, and it should do. It should do. So we're now frightened to use the sofa. We're frightened to walk on the floor in case we mark it. We're frightened to use the oven in case we dirty it. Oh, when will all that stop, I wonder? I won't stop. Oh, onwards, upwards, as we drop down to the half an hour. This one, of course, Sister Sledge, Frankie. With me, George Heron, on the Daily Drop. It's Tuesday.
1: Frankie.

Now, with temperatures still, high in certain places, and it's still warm, and it's going to stay warm for a couple of days, there are ways that you are looking to maybe cool your home down. Well, there are many ways that you could do this, but a straightforward boiler adjustment could make all the difference, and it certainly changes the way your pocket's going to feel when you come to pay your gas bill. If you're someone who's not a fan of the heat wave, there's a handful of minor tweaks on your boiler that you could make to make your house more comfortable, and well, it will help cool your property down. So if you switch your heating off for the summer, you'd naturally expect your gas bill to fall, and yet for millions of households across the UK, that simply isn't happening. Why, I hear you ask? Well, if your home is a gas combi boiler, you could be pumping heat into the property without even having the heating firmly switched on. The answer lies in the hot water setting. Every shower, hot tap, washing up session triggers the boiler to fire up, and whilst bursts relatively brief, the boiler releases small amounts of heat through its casing, pipework and flue every time it operates. This not only contributes to the overall warmth inside the house, but also means the gas is constantly being used. That's why it's essential to get clued up. Once the heating is off, hot water becomes the main thing and still uses gas. And homes with several people showering every day, well, the costs soon add up. So what can you do? Well, check the hot water temperature of the boiler. For combi boilers, it should be 45 to 50, and it's typically comfortable for taps and showers. It only applies to combi boilers. If your home has a hot water cylinder, don't reduce the stored water temperature below 60, otherwise you'll Legionella will kick in. Yeah, it's not good, is it? Legionnaire's disease. Finally, check whether your boiler has preheat or comfort mode activated. This means a small quantity of warm water will stay inside the boiler, so it arrives at the tap faster. And this causes the boiler to fire up repeatedly throughout the day, even when nobody's using hot water. So if it's got preheat on it, turn it off. Because, well, in this warm atmosphere, you don't need preheat. There you go. So it's all about your boiler. Turn your temperatures down on your hot water so it's not boiling hot all the time. And, make sure the preheat's turned off. Simples. And, of course, don't forget, yesterday I told you to open the loft hatch. Let the hot air go up into the loft and disappear. We built this city on rock. Anyway, 2:15 the hour. Starship.

taking us to the top of the hour just about Odyssey there. And as I say, don't forget, like I mentioned the other day, if your house is hot of a night time, open up the loft hatch if you have, obviously, a loft space. It will allow the warm air that's circulating around the upper floors of your house to escape into the next floor up, which is, well, nobody living there because it's the loft. And then it will just cool down naturally because, well, the only thing it's got to keep it warm is, well, the tiles. So there you go. And if you do have a fan, one of the things the experts suggest is do not have the fan blowing directly into your face. The best way is to have the fan near to a window, either blowing air out of the window or blowing air into the room from the window. Why so would you blow it out of the window? Well, it'll take the warm air out of the room and it'll blow it out the window for you. Yes, that's what people do. But you didn't know that, did you? No, I guess you didn't. Anyway, it is Tuesday. As I say, tomorrow's the big game. Will England do well? Will they come away with a victory and into the finals? Argentina, with Messi, of course, they're a hard team to beat. And that's why they're in the semi-final as well. So, fingers crossed for them. Anyway, onwards, upwards. Climbing to the top of the hour. How could I love you more? Well, how could I not?

Dorigest love, Agnes, release me. Indeed. I just want to talk a moment about people's driving habits. I'm going to jump on my soapbox, Jerry, if you don't mind. Jerry McDermott, of course, up there in Wishaw. A big hello to you. I'm going to jump on my soapbox a minute because I'm just wondering why people, when they get in their cars, they just lose all sense of, well, normality, I guess. I was watching a woman in a car this morning on the way to the studio, and she was all over the road, and then she got to a junction. It was a roundabout, and it was like on a dual carriageway sort of thing. Right lane to turn right, left lane to go left, or straight ahead. You know how it works? Yeah. So she's in the left lane, which is left or straight ahead. Goes round the roundabout, I'm in the right lane, and I'm kind of like committed to going right. And she cuts right across the front of me because she's in the wrong lane. And I'm thinking, hang on a second. There's big arrows and letters on the ground to tell you what lane you should be in to go where you need to go. What's going on there in your brain? And do you know what it is? And I say this, and I apologise to anybody who might be offended by this, but I say this. It's usually little white Fiat 500s. And guess what this car was? Yeah, you guessed it. A little white Fiat 500. I wonder if it's that car that attracts that sort of people. You know, bad drivers. And believe me, one of the things that really annoys me is people who sit in the centre lane of a motorway for no reason whatsoever. I was driving down the motorway the other day, coming back from Wetherby. It was the A1, it was late in the evening, it was empty. Absolutely empty. I'm sitting in the left-hand lane, as you should be, and I'm driving along 75 miles an hour, there or thereabouts, and the car in front of me was in the middle lane doing 60 miles an hour. Not a thing in front of this person. So I overtook. I had to go out into the right-hand lane, lane 3, overtake, move back across lane 2 and back into lane 1. And I'm looking in my mirrors for the next 3 or 4 miles, and this person in this black car, and if it was you, it's a black Nissan Juke NK15, and I won't give you the last three letters, but it was a 15 plate Nissan Juke or Nissan Qashqai, something similar like that anyway. And it was sitting in the, and it never moved from the middle lane. There was nothing for it to overtake. So please, if you're driving down the road, please just be mindful of lane discipline. Be mindful of the fact that if the left-hand lane is empty, get in it. Why are you sitting in an empty motorway in the middle lane? There's no reason for it. Anyway, I'll talk about my house in a minute again. Yes, oh.

You know, I mentioned this yesterday, but there are some vile people in this world, some horrible people. When somebody dies, no matter what you think of them, either keep your opinions to yourself or show some respect. It's their end of the life. They don't deserve to be ridiculed and mocked and berated and insulted in death. And that's exactly what this person did. She or he or whichever one you call it, a transgender, is that what they call them? Person. Has made comments about the murder of Anne Whittacombe that I think were totally, totally unnecessary. Absolutely, totally unnecessary. Yes, you might have your opinion. Yes, you might have some strong opinions and beliefs about this person. Have you met the person? Did you know them personally? I doubt very much you did. And what are you trying to achieve by airing your views? Trying to make yourself look clever and big? I don't know. But there's no need for it. Absolutely no need for it whatsoever. Yeah, life goes on. Let's have the Beatles. Well, no, it's Marmalade, actually. The Beatles are next.

0: It's the show that everyone's talking about.
1: I like it because the music is just great. It's lots of chat and lots of gossip and lots of interaction, all of it.
2: I think they're very good.
0: From the depths of downtown County Durham, it's The Daily Drop with George Herron.

Now, we talked about the heat wave and how to get rid of heat. Well, it's revealed far more than just perspiring. Yeah, I mean, we can get a bit wet, can't we, when the mercury passes 30 degrees. Now, it has issues with kitchens as well. The hidden domestic challenge concerning fridges. Yeah, Brits are battling to store food safely in these soaring temperatures. Which, well, your jam-packed fridge is getting pushed beyond its limits, with people flocking to social media to voice their frustrations about the blistering heat. Now, it will be coming to an end soon, but whilst summer conditions are, you know, here, let's have a quick look at what we can do to sort our fridge out and make it work better for us. Yeah, nearly half of Brits admit they don't modify how they use the fridge during hot spells, despite all reports, at least one specifically difficult, exposing a glaring disconnect between the fridge usage habits and demands. Yes, research indicates that UK households are facing a perfect storm of heat and poor organisation, it says, with fridges forced to work overtime. And yes, we know that. So what can we do about it? Well, we can sort things out, because warm weather is magnifying issues in your fridge. Limited space restricts airflow inside the fridge, which impacts on, you know, cooling performance. Overcrowding. Don't overcrowd your fridge. Yeah, it's hard to keep stuff fresh if your fridge is full, so don't overfill it. So try to refrain from overfilling your fridge with unnecessary items. Leave space around the food so the airflow can move around freely. And if needs be, invest in a smaller fridge to put some of the overflow into another fridge. It's going to cost you less money in the long run because your fridge won't be working overtime. Don't forget to use older food items before opening new ones to cut down on food waste and free up space when that item's no longer required. There are some helpful tips courtesy of the Daily Drop on how to make your fridge work better for you in these warm temperatures. I bet you're glad you tuned in now. Thought as much.

You really should try and find the video to that particular track. It's well worth watching. If you're into that sort of thing, of course. See if you can find it. A big hello to Anne down there on the Isle of Wight. Hello, Anne on the Isle of Wight. We haven't heard from you for a very long time. Where have you been hiding, you little tinker? Paul Thompson, of course, up there in... doesn't say where he is. He just says, say hi. All right. No problem, Paul. Hi. You don't tell us where you are, though. And a big hello to everybody across the country, wherever you are, whatever you're doing. I do hope you're surviving this heat. I do hope you're having a great time and a great weekend. This weekend coming up, of course, is the Belgium Grand Prix. If you're a Formula One fan like me, you'll be looking forward to it. Spa, Francorchamps. One of the greatest circuits, I think, on the Formula One calendar. One of the most challenging, one of the most dangerous. Many people have lost their lives or been seriously injured throughout the years at Spa, which makes it a challenging circuit, especially when it rains. And, well, who knows? We may get a bit of rain at Spa this year, which I think always makes a better race. Anyway, onwards, upwards, as we climb up to the end of the show, here's the bass.

Does your mother know? Does she know it's the time for the end of the show? That's me done, ladies and gentlemen. My goodness gracious me. Where did the last 2 hours go? See how that all rhymed? Man, that's the magic of live radio. You take care of yourself. Have a great day. Try to stay cool. I'll see you back here middle of the week tomorrow. Oh, have a great day. Whatever you're doing, do it with a smile on your face. And don't be big in Japan, will you? Well, not as big as me. Have a great day. Take care. See you tomorrow.

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They originally recorded as a band called The Ethics. You may remember songs like Look At Me Now and I Want My Baby Back. Yeah, same group. But by 1978, they were the Love Committee, bringing out magic like that. Cheaters Never Win, right here on the 70s Soul, Funk and Disco Show with me, Aidy Crampton. This week, my celebrity chat is going to be with Chris Amu, lovely bloke, of course, lead singer of The Real Thing. And also in hour two, Norma Jean Wright's got some brand new music to share. Really looking forward to playing that for you. Right here, right now, though, we've got Top Shelf on the way, Inner Section as well. But this is a lovely slice of Philadelphia that should have been so much bigger. It's Anthony White.

I wonder if that's where Kevin Rowland of the Dexys Midnight Runners got the idea for his trill from. There's Top Shelf from 1970 and No Second Thoughts. They originally recorded on a local label, Lolo Records, before being picked up by Calla. I'm Eddie Crampton. This is 2 hours of 70s soul, funk and disco. Chris Amu is on the phone in about 15 minutes' time. But before then, we've got a song that went unreleased for many, many years by Vida Brown on the way. We've also got Jimmy Randolph and

Don't you think he sounds a little bit like Lou Rawls? That's Jimmy Randolph from the age of frilly shirts and velvet jackets. Wonderful. You have to lose love to love love right here on the 70s Soul Funk and Disco Show with me, Aidy Crampton. On to the Stax imprint now with a lady who was very much a rising star back in 1972. Unfortunately, just as Stax was falling apart, she managed to record this, but it never got released until a few years ago.

Vida Brown with a song that I've had to play off a compilation CD from 2006, kindly brought out by Kent Records. you can always count on Eddie Crowsdale and the guys for unearthing some fabulous soul music. The CD is called Judy Clay, Vida Brown, Stax Solo Recordings. Well worth picking up. Next up, I'm going to be talking to Chris Amu of The Real Thing after we've heard probably their biggest ever song.

0: What a fabulous song.
1: And live on the line, I've got Chris Amu, founder of The Real Thing. This is the band that brought us a string of smash hits, including You to Me or Everything, Can You Feel the Force, Can't Get By Without You. Chris, thank you for joining me.
2: No problem, mate. It's a pleasure.
1: Lovely. Now, I mean, The Real Thing, the band formed in 1970. How did you get together?
2: Well, basically, it was Dave and I.
1: Dave Smith.
2: Formed the band, Dave Smith. And we were doing the usual thing, I suppose, that a lot of kids do, listening to our favourite artists.
1: Yeah.
2: And sort of getting together in our front room and singing along with them. And my brother Eddie was already in a group, a professional group, called The Chance at the time. And so we sort of knew that if we wanted to have a career doing that, well, it was possible because my brother was doing it. So we just started to sing along and things like that. And Eddie came and showed us one or two things.
1: Mm-hmm.
2: And we just kept practicing. And as you sort of get better at it, and as you start learning how to harmonise properly, you start taking it a lot more seriously.
1: Yeah.
2: And you start enjoying it more. Until in the end, Aid, we decided that that's basically, from a very, very young age, what we were going to do. And that was all that was on our minds, you know.
1: Brilliant. Because when you were first performing, you were called the Sophisticated Soul Brothers, weren't you? How did you come by the name The Real Thing?
2: Well, The Real Thing came up quite a while after we, shall we say, turned professional.
1: Mm-hmm.
2: Because we were originally called The Vocal Perfection.
1: Right.
2: And as Vocal Perfection, we were doing a lot of clubs. We were doing Opportunity Knocks and things like that, you know. And it was while we were on Opportunity Knocks, we met our manager, Tony Hall. And basically, we were only very young at the time and very raw.
1: Mm-hmm.
2: And he just thought that the name Vocal Perfection was a little bit presumptuous, you know, because people could sort of pick up on, well, they're certainly not vocally perfect, that kind of thing.
1: Right.
2: And he was driving around Piccadilly, and the great big sign, the big Coca-Cola sign,
1: The Real Thing came up.
2: And that's where the name The Real Thing came about.
1: Fabulous. It wasn't long before we got a deal with EMI. How did you get discovered? How did that come about?
2: Well, we won Opportunity Knocks.
1: Ah.
2: And that was huge at the time. It was absolutely enormous. So basically, we'd taken that step up onto the ladder, you know. We were known nationwide.
1: Yeah.
2: Our manager, Tony Hall, was hugely respected throughout the country, especially for black music.
1: Yeah.
2: And basically, the record companies came a knocking, you know, and that's the record company that Tony chose for us.
1: Brilliant. Because your debut single, Vicious Circle, was quite a social commentary, wasn't it? You grew up in a rough area, didn't you? Liverpool 8, Toxteth area?
2: We did. Yes,
1: so that was based on, because you wrote that, you're based on your own experiences, weren't
2: it? Yeah, we grew up in Toxteth, and Toxteth was the inner city part of Liverpool. And, we were writing pretty serious songs by this point, you know. And Eddie was already a prolific songwriter. And basically, by this time, I was writing pretty good songs too.
1: Yeah.
2: And by this time, we were writing together. Eddie actually wrote Vicious Circle before he joined us, and I said, well, we're going to record that, The Real Thing.
1: Mm-hmm.
2: And Tony loved it, our manager, because it was a great single. I mean, even now you listen to it, it really is. I'm not just saying that. It's a great song, and it's a great single.
1: Absolutely.
2: And, that was our first single.
1: Lovely. And your follow-up, Plastic Man, got you on Top of the Pops, didn't it? So you go into a wider audience.
2: It did, yeah. What was great about them two singles was, in them days, you used to have a lot of DJs like Tony Blackburn, people like that, who really were brought up on black soul music.
1: Yeah.
2: You know, they were really into it, you know. And they knew Tony very, very well because of his connections with soul music. And so we had a good start there. I mean, Tony Blackburn made it his record of the week, which assured you a lot of airplay.
1: Oh, definitely.
2: It assured you Top of the Pops as well, to be quite honest with you.
1: Lovely.
2: Yeah, so we were quite lucky in that respect, you know.
1: Fabulous.
2: It was a great single, though. Vicious Circle really was
1: definitely
2: a great single.
1: One of my favourites of your early period is actually a flip side. It was called Girl, I Don't Mind. It's got a real...
2: I wrote that.
1: Really?
2: Yeah, that's one I wrote,
1: It's got a real Norman Whitfield sound, with the Temptations a big influence.
2: Oh, yeah, big influence.
1: Fabulous.
2: Real big influence, you know. In fact, they were a big influence even at that time, but I always remember we were pretty much really on the way when Tony phoned us up one day and said, look, the Temptations are in the Apollo in Manchester.
1: Right.
2: I've got you some passes to go and see them.
1: Wow.
2: So we went to see them, you know, me and Dave and Ray. And it really changed our whole way of looking at what we were, because up until that time, it was lead singer, three backing singers.
1: Yeah.
2: Didn't matter who the lead singer was. You had, if it, Ray was singing, well, then three of us would be in the background. If I was singing, three of them, you know, and things like that. But they came up with this thing where they were all swapping leads. Yeah. Can't get next to you. And all of them, Papa was a Rolling Stone. And they were all changing leads, lead voices throughout the song and changing microphones. And it was a real turning point for us at that stage of our career.
1: Fabulous. Another turning point was you hooked up with David Essex, didn't you? Started touring with him?
2: Oh, yeah. Yeah, well, we would never have made it without David Essex. I must say that right off. And what I liked about David Essex was he wasn't American.
1: No.
2: He wasn't in any way, you should be emulating the OJs. Mm-hmm. You need to be doing. It was like, be yourselves, guys.
1: Yeah.
2: Be yourselves. You're from Liverpool. Be yourselves. If you try to be somebody else, he says, you'll go so far. He said, and that'll be it.
1: Yeah.
2: He said, I love what you're doing, which is why I'm interested in you. And see, we were always very lucky, the real thing, because the people that we came in contact with, they were all very creative people, like Jeff Wayne, like David Essex, like Tony Hall. And they were all of the opinion that we should never be copying the Americans. We should be ourselves.
1: Mm, quite right.
2: So that was drilled into us from a very early age, and we've kept it to this day.
1: Lovely. You mentioned Jeff Wayne. Is it right that he actually engaged you to sing the soundtrack for War of the Worlds?
2: We sang about three or four songs on that.
1: Yeah.
2: I did about five lead vocals.
1: Yeah, well, you were doing Forever Autumn, weren't you?
2: I did, yeah.
1: Yeah. Yeah.
2: And you can hear all of them. Jeff Wayne put out a huge booklet type thing with CDs on. And he's got all the original versions.
1: Lovely.
2: Of it.
1: Lovely.
2: And
1: so how come
2: you can actually hear some of them on our album, which Cherry Red put out.
1: Right.
2: Which is a seven set CD. And some of the ones are on there, like Forever Autumn and things.
1: How come it didn't come to fruition? I think the record company had a bit of a problem, didn't they?
2: Yeah, it was one of those things. When we talked to Jeff, Jeff says it was always intended to be demos that we did.
1: Yeah.
2: But there was too much time spent for them to be demos.
1: Mm.
2: So we think that what happened was, is because You to Me and Can't Get By had broken.
1: Yeah.
2: I think that our record company wanted too much.
1: Mm-hmm.
2: They wanted too much of a deal, you know.
1: Yeah, and of course, by this time you were with Pi Records, weren't you? David Essex took you to Pi.
2: Yeah. And I think that that's... I think that that's what happened. I just don't think they could come to a deal.
1: Mm. And when you were at Pi Records, your brother Eddie, that you spoke about earlier, he joined the band, didn't he? And shortly
2: Eddie
1: after...
2: Eddie joined the band about 6 months before You to Me Our Everything broke.
1: Right.
2: Before we got You to Me Our Everything.
1: Yeah, great
2: so
1: song.
2: So he joined the band about 1975-ish.
1: Mm-hmm.
2: Yeah, about 1975.
1: And, I mean, that song certainly stands the test of time. Back in the day, it was selling 30,000 copies a day, so I've read.
2: Absolutely.
1: And it's still in rotation 50 years later. Wow.
2: Absolutely. It turned out magic, you know.
1: Absolutely. Your follow-up wasn't too shabby either, was it? Can't Get By Without You went to number two.
2: That was actually my favourite out there.
1: Yeah.
2: Yeah, it was great. Yeah.
1: Lovely. I mean, despite your success... You didn't lose touch with your roots, did you? Your album 4 from 8 was named in honour of your postcode, wasn't it, in Toxteth?
2: Tell me about
1: that.
2: You see, the thing was, it's like I said before, we were always with people that made us believe in ourselves. And once again, Tony didn't want us to get too much into the real pop thing.
1: Yeah.
2: Because before we did You to Me and Can't Get By, we were doing things like Girl, I Don't Mind Losing.
1: Right.
2: Vicious Circle.
1: Yeah.
2: We were doing that type of stuff as opposed to the more poppy stuff. We were of the impression and of the opinion that we could educate the audience.
1: Right.
2: We come to a rude awakening that you can't educate an audience. An audience either likes what you're doing or you don't. And if you're fortunate enough to have hits like You to Me and Can't Get By, well, then you've got to give the people what they want, you know.
1: Yes.
2: That's it.
1: Yeah, I suppose so. But, I mean, even then, Children of the Ghetto was a fabulous song that got picked up by Philip Bailey, didn't it? Paul Oldcastle, Mary J. Blige.
2: Yeah, Courtney Pine.
1: Yeah.
2: In fact, I've just been listening to two versions today. One, an American jazz version by a guy called Skinny Williams. And another guy who did it on YouTube, real jazzer, plays in the Philharmonic Orchestras. I can't tell you the amount of covers that Children of the Ghetto had. It's certainly our favourite song that we've ever done, and we think it's our best piece of work.
1: Great song. Now, you're still touring. Of course, it's yourself and Dave Smith, both original members of the band.
2: Yeah, absolutely.
1: Celebrating over 50 years in the music industry. I tell you,
2: absolutely. It
1: don't sound so long if you say it quick, does it?
2: Well, that's what it is.
1: Yeah.
2: And basically, we still have a great show. We have a great time with our audience, and people will be pretty surprised when they come to see the show. That's all I can say.
1: That's what I was going to say to you, because I had the very good fortune to see you perform at Butlin Skegness in January, so I'm very much looking forward to seeing you again next month. But for anybody who hasn't seen you before, what can they expect? Just give them a taster of the night.
2: Well, they're going to get all the hits, you know, which we really love doing, which they can participate in, have a really good dance. They'll also have tracks from our various albums.
1: Yep.
2: That might not be quite as well known, but they'll enjoy nevertheless. And yeah, we have a good dance, a good sing. There'll be serious parts of the show, like Children of the Ghetto.
1: Yeah.
2: And things like that, where they can sit down, take a breather, and listen to the depth of the... You know, if you've seen us at Butlins, that is what we call a cameo.
1: Right.
2: When you see it at Newark, you'll see the proper real thing show. If you want to hear the original singers of You to Me or Everything, the songs that you've loved over the years, well, then that's what you're going to hear.
1: Excellent. Looking forward to it.
2: Unfortunately, two of our members, Eddie and Ray, have passed away.
1: Bless, yeah.
2: But you're still going to hear the original sound, because I sang 99% of the lead vocals anyway, and Dave and I formed the band, so you are still getting the real thing.
1: Yeah.
2: And,
1: fabulous. Well, I'd just like to say to anybody who hasn't seen the real thing before, if they make the performance, then they're going to see why you remain the most successful black British act of all time. Chris, thanks so much for giving me this interview, and I look forward to seeing you perform.
2: Aid, it's been a pleasure.
1: Cheerio. Thanks so much. Bye-bye.
2: Bye-bye.
1: What a lovely chap. And remember, to be kept up to date with The Real Thing's latest news, visit their website, therealthingofficial.com. Right, I'm going to play out the interview now with a song that reached number 5 on the UK Top 40 way back in 1979. This is Can You Feel the Force?

Well, that was a floor packer back in my youth club day instead of about yours. The Real Thing and Can You Feel the Force? Right here on the 70s Soul, Funk and Disco Show. And talking about floor packers, next up we've got a biggie from Daybreak.

GC Cameron, proving there is life after the spinners. Yeah, I was talking to GC Cameron, and he was telling me that when the spinners left Motown Records to become the Detroit Spinners, he stayed behind. I asked him why, and it was largely because he happened to be married to Berry Gorty's daughter. Yes, that would have been awkward, wouldn't it? If you'd like to hear more about his fabulous life in music, go to my website, shinyl.co.uk, shinyl.co.uk. I'm Aidy Crampton, got Sister Sledge on the way with a dance floor filler. Right now, a band who won a talent competition organised by the record label Musicore, and first prize was to record this song.

They're actually touring the UK at the moment, you know, with dates in Tamworth and Southend-on-Sea and Milton Keynes, to name but a few. And if you can't make any of those, then they are going to be headlining a Soul Town event at the O2 in London 2027. I wonder if they'll play that. Hope so.

Selena Jones making a thoroughly good fist of the Barbara Acland classic there. Am I the Same Girl on the 70s Soul Funk and Disco Show? Mind you, a lot of people have had a go at that and done it proud as well, particularly if you get 5 minutes. I've listened to the Swing Out Sister version. Just sublime. We've got the invitations kicking off hour two. To take us there, David Ruffin with a song that needs no introduction.

There's the Invitations with the lead vocals of Lou Curtin, the man who brought us Heaven in the Afternoon. And that's kicking off hour two of the 70s Soul Funk and Disco Show with me, Aidy Crampton. If you missed hour one, you missed a chat with Chris Amu of The Real Thing. But don't worry, because you can catch up on my website. Just give me a couple of days to get it uploaded. And that's shinyl.co.uk, shinyl.co.uk. So what have we got on the cards for hour two? That brand new release of the week is from Norma Jean Wright, and I'm really looking forward to playing that for you. Right now, though, a song that I'm surprised didn't go much, much bigger, because it was written and produced by the guy who wrote Rhinestone Cowboy for Glen Campbell. This is Tyrone Barclay.

look here. I want to tell you what it is to be a man. I said a man.

You know it's a great song when Smokey Robinson covers it. That was his latest release, wasn't it, last year? But there's the original, William Devane, recorded on Clarence Avant's Sussex record label. And I will just mention that there's a documentary about the life and times of Clarence Avant, and that's called The Black Godfather. And it's on one of the TV streaming sites. But I tell you what, it's riveting viewing. I couldn't take my eyes off it. It's the sort of thing you could watch over and again. I'm Eddie Crampton. This is hour two of the 70s Soul, Funk and Disco show. And I've got music from Mixed Feelings on the way. A floor filler from The Brothers as well. But this is Mandrill.

The label on that record doesn't give a date of release. I've been doing a bit of research online, and as far as I can see, it was 1976, but it sounds so much earlier, don't you think? Mixed Feelings and Shalala right here on the 70s Soul Funk and Disco Show with Gloria Gaynor on the way, Chuck Jackson as well, but this is an old favourite from the brothers.

She's still performing, you know, still loving life. The fabulous Gloria Gaynor, who I have actually approached for an interview, and she hasn't said yes, but she hasn't said no either. So I'm taking that as a maybe. Wonderful. Watch this space. Got the Hamilton Movement coming up in just a moment. A great song from Jackie Wilson as well, but probably not one that you're expecting. Right now, this is Chuck Jackson with his cover of an old Big

believes that love is all about money. But you know, I'm a strong believer that love, true love, is from the heart, from the soul.

don't know anything whatsoever about the Hamilton movement, so I thought, oh, I'll have a bit of a dig around the internet, see what I can find. And all I could find was that they came from Nottingham. Now, tell you what, I grew up within 20 miles of Nottingham, spent a lot of time in the city, and I'm telling you now that if they were from Nottingham, they did a very good job of escaping my attention. So you can't always trust what you see on the internet, can you? School snaps on the way. Barrett Strong 2. This is the sublime Jackie Wilson.

what a great record. But an LP-only track for 30-plus years? It wasn't until 2005 when the guys got together and decided to finally release it on a 45. There's I'm Your Pimp from the School Snaps right here on the 70s Soul, Funk and Disco Show with me, Aidy Crampton. It's time now to play my brand new release of the week, and it's from former interviewee Norma Jean Wright. She's been back in the studio and she's got a song called Ode to Disco. Playing it next.

the lovely Norma Jean Wright doing what she does best. Bless her. Ode to Disco is the title of that track, and it's available now for download at all major streaming sites. Remember, you heard it here first on the 70s Soul, Funk and Disco Show. Got Breakwater on the way. This is Barrett Strong proving there very much is life after Motown.

from 1978. There's the original version of No Limit from Philadelphia outfit Breakwater. And from Philadelphia to Los Angeles, Sherilyn Sarkazian, better known to you and I as Cher, with a song that went on to be covered quite successfully by Sophie Ellis-Bextor in recent years. This is Take Me Home. Whatever you're doing this week, wherever you're going, be good, play nice, and I'll catch you next time.

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where you and I have a hassle with the human race. Sang hip-hop and don't stop, just blast off, sure shot, cause the man from Mars stop eating cars and eating bars.

0: So the second single taken from the album Auto American, that was Blondie there and Rapture. That was the extended version of that particular tune. It was released in January of 1981 and of course features a bit of new wave, some disco, some hip hop and also some rap as well. What more do you want from a particular single? That one then charted in 1981, as it was released in 1981, and did very well in the charts. In fact, it was a top 40 hit everywhere where it was released. Did make it to number one, getting to the top of the charts in America on the Billboard Hot 100. There we go. Great tune. Welcome along then to A Blast on the 80s. This is another extended version of A Blast on the 80s, where we are going to play for you some tunes that are basically longer than the original versions when they were released. Can't believe that particular single was released in 1981, and just 7 years later, there'll be a different kind of genre of music in the 1980s. A bit of acid house here from British electronic dance music group S Express. Here they are with the theme from S Express.
1: 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Enjoy this trip. And it is a trip.
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3: Uno, dos, tres, cuatro.

Yeah, we got to have the bit of the laugh at the end of that particular tune. That was S Express there with the theme from S Express. That was the extended version of that particular tune. It was a single that was taken from their debut album, which was called Original Soundtrack. It was released in 1989, and it was one of the landmarks of early acid house music. And, of course, 1980s sampling culture. It was a instant hit upon its release in April of 1988, getting to the top of the UK charts for a total of 2 weeks. Although in America, it was actually re-edited, shall we say, due to licensing issues with various parts of the actual song itself. So it was slightly different in America, and it didn't fare particularly well on the Billboard Hot 100, only getting to number 91, although it did get to number one on the Hot Dance Club Play chart. It was also a top 20 hit as well in the likes of Australia, Germany, France, and also the Netherlands as well. So as you would expect, the song samples from many other works, including Rose Royce's Is It Love You're After and TZ's I Got the Hots For You. Also, the song used the line Drop That Ghetto Blaster prominently from the song Tales of Taboo by Karen Finley as well. There's also an aerosol spray sample and also a Intercity 125 train as well. So yeah, lots of different samples in that particular tune, but build them all together, it is absolutely brilliant. So on our Facebook page, Blast Radio Shows, we did actually look, or your suggestions, I should say, for songs that are basically extended versions of songs from the 1980s. And our thanks to Adrian, who got in touch with us. I know Adrian, he lives in Southwest England. And he's basically said to us, please, can you put on Coffee and Casanova, a song, got to be honest with you, I don't remember hearing before. And also this one as well from Blancmange. We are going to go back to 1982, and this is Living on the Ceiling.

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4: This is a blast from the 80s with Gary Hopkins.

There we go. That was Coffee there and Casanova, released in 1980. Still got that disco theme, hasn't it, from the late 1970s. It was a single that would very quickly climb the charts in the United States and was a very popular track on the dance radio stations in America. It did actually reach the very top of the Billboard disco chart, and it was very much a favourite tune in nightclubs where disco was still very, very dominant, despite the growing backlash against the genre in the early 1980s. Of course, new things were happening. In the UK, it was also a very successful single, particularly in dance clubs. Although it didn't achieve the same mainstream chart success as it did in the US, it has become a cult favourite amongst disco enthusiasts and was played at parties and very much on the underground club scene as well. It was also big in Germany, France and Italy, and also Asia, and also in Australia as well. There we go. Despite the success of Casanova, Coffee struggled to maintain the momentum in the face of decline of disco. By the early 1980s, disco was being overshadowed, of course, by the likes of new wave punk and also very early hip hop as well. But that tune is still an absolute classic. Before that as well, by the way, you heard from Blancmange and Living on the Ceiling. It was taken from their debut album, Happy Families, their debut album as well, and was released in 82, charting that year in 83 as well, reached number 5 in Australia, 8 in Ireland, 7 in the UK. Highest chart position was number 3 in South Africa, and it would also chart in New Zealand and also America as well on the Hot Dance Club Play chart as well. So you are listening to A Blast from the 80s. My name is Gary. Now, in the 80s, do you remember the band called Five Star? Yes, you do. Yeah, they were all made of brothers and sisters, the Pearson brothers and sisters, even I should say. Tragically, we heard on the 13th of March that the eldest of the siblings, Stedman Pearson, has tragically passed away. He was only just 60. Yeah, very, very sad indeed. So I thought we'd play something in tribute to him and his legacy in music, and also, of course, them as well. I found this brilliant little number that I don't think it was actually released as a single. I don't know. I've got to be honest with you, I'm not 100% certain, but I did find it on one of the albums, and I thought, you know what, let's play this as a tribute to Stedman here on the show. So this is Five Star, and this is the extended version of Winning.

0: So that was Five Star then, and Winning here on A Blast from the 80s. And we played that in memory of Stedman Pearson, who tragically passed away on March the 10th, 2025. Five Star, which was that particular band, they were formed in 83 and contained Stedman, Lorraine, Denise Doris and Delroy Pearson. And from 1985 to 1988, they had 4 top 20 albums, 15 top 40 singles in the UK, including the likes of System Addict, Can't Wait Another Minute, Find the Time, Rain or Shine, Stay Out of My Life and The Slightest Touch. They also won a Brit Award in 1987 for Best British Group. There we go. Right then, fortunately, we've come to the end of today's show, but thank you very much for tuning in today. Don't forget, if you want to get in touch with us about anything to do with the 1980s, your favourite extended play of a particular tune from the 1980s, your first song, or just a song request, please do get in touch. 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
0: And don't forget as well, you can also WhatsApp us as well, 07398298773. It is, of course, free if you use your Wi-Fi. If you use something else, it might charge you. So to leave you for today, we are going to go back to 1984 and a song that was actually written in 1981 by George Michael whilst he was working as a DJ at the Bel Air restaurant. There we go. He explained everything about this particular single in his autobiography called Bear, that he basically based Careless Whisper on events from his childhood. There we go. Check out the book if you can. It is a great, great read. But it's thanks then to Christopher, who has emailed in from America saying, thank you very much. Fell in love with your show. I've heard you were taking requests. I was wondering if you could play Careless Whispers. I love George Michael and it would be a blast to hear. Peace out from Christopher. Thank you very much, Christopher. This is the extended version of George Michael's Careless Whisper. Catch you laters.

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0: Welcome, Ska fans. Welcome, reggae fans. This is the Cafe Massacre Ska and Reggae Show. 2 hours of Crevice sweating offbeat offerings. That was Colby Malcolm. Now wait for last year. This is Faintest Idea, not coming back.
1: Every living system of Earth is in decline. 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

not coming back. Faintest idea, and it's absolutely Scorchio out there. It's Scorchio in the studio. I was thinking of doing the show from a fridge, but it's full of elephants who like pinching my cream buns. This is Random Hand. Save us in this world.

0: this world.
1: Random man, save us in this world, or just save the cream buns from the elephants. One or the other, this is Counting Coins. What gives you the right?

because they've downsized, they say, and I can't believe I'm doing a show in this weather because my brain feels like it's expanding inside a skull. It feels like a fried egg in a frying pan, just going slightly hard. This is the Allstonians, there you go. Dr. Che Guevara.

to Che Guevara from the Elstonians. 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King Kong Girio. I'm getting it wrong. King Kong Girio. 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Just stop that there, because it isn't even those two titles. It isn't Jekyll and Hyde. It isn't Give Me the Way. It's actually called Leaving. I'm going to have to cool this place down somehow. I'll just strip down my underpants. Not quite sure which one yet. However, it is still King Kong Girio.

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This is the Middle Vulgar Social Club. Give me the way.

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This is Banana Peel Slippers, Scar Studio.

0: Worry Be Happy.
1: The Busters, Don't Worry Be Happy. And if you didn't know what that cover was, you're either 107 or you're too far gone into Lady Gaga. Here we go with the Delegators. I Go Alone.

Posh upon a Patsy, Mother Bang Bang, and I think the clause 16.3b makes it illegal for me to take my pants off, so I'm just going to have to sit here sweating. This is Tommy McCook, the Saint.

Same, Tommy and Cork. 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I wonder if they actually sat around and thought, right, naming ceremony, what are we going to call a band? I don't know. Well, you're called Keith and I'm called Ken, so Keith and Ken. Jamaican Scar.

Keith and Ken, Jamaica Sky, one of my married to the Cold Cells, Lorraine and Joyce. Brilliant track. Here we go, the Maytones, Brown Girl in the Ring.

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The Congos, Wolfen Lions, Den, and yes, you are listening to the Kathleen Massacre Scan Reggae Show. We have had the first hour of Beat Offbeat Offerings. 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

African star running hide, and I've chucked to quite a few long ones in this week because it is so hot. I'm gonna have to go and dip my tiddlers in some cold water to cool down. Yes, it is that bad. Right, here we go. This is Linton Horton, Hustling Man.

Linton Horton, hustling man, and yes, I do feel the benefits of running cold water over me tootsies. It gives, because the veins are so close to the skin, it cools everything down. It's like doing it over your wrist as well. But if you've got old, if you're young enough to lift your leg up and get it into the sink and run a bit of cold water over it, go. Tip number one. 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This is Carol Kale, Ethiopia.

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I wrote it down wrong, so I just pronounced it wrong because I was just reading off what I'd wrote. So it was my fault altogether. Nobody else's. Burning Spear, Black Wad,

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I don't care. Clinton Fleeron. There you go, Dennis. Your fault. Clinton Fleeron. 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

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I don't care. I don't care. If I know you, in fact, I do know you. And you know which Dennis I'm talking about. I'm not talking about every Dennis. No, I'll take that back. There's one specific Dennis out there who I'm blaming all my mistakes on. And you know who you are. Not who I am. You know who I am. And I know who you are. There we go. It's a stalemate. 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This is By the Rivers. 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

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This is Peter Tosh, down press a man!

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And it's not as if I don't like doing this show, because I absolutely love doing this show. I love entertaining you guys out there and playing you some absolutely fantastic music. So there's no need to hold my egg sandwich hostage, Dennis. Junior Biles, mumbling and grumbling.

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And I made me a sandwich 8 years ago, and Dennis has been holding it hostage ever since. I'm just hoping when I get it back, it's still fresh. This is the Wailing Souls, Dog Bite.

The Wailing Souls, Dog Bite. And here we go with the last track, Dennis, before the last track, Dennis, because it is our last track, Dennis, before the last track, Dennis. Jackie Mittu, Darker Shade of Black.

Jackie Mito, Darker Shade of Black. And well, there you go, that's it. We've come to the end of the heat-infused Dennis Riddle Catfleet Massacre Scan Reggae Show for another week. So keep your head excited and your pancakes flat. There's just two things to say. One is enjoy yourselves, learn your thinkers, here's learn your thinkers, look it out there and enjoy yourself, folks. Take it as a life lesson. And the second is, it's getting hotter every year and soon we will be suffering more extremes of weather in all seasons. And it's your fault, Dennis! That is for me to say goodbye. So this is me, Catfleet Massacre, saying goodbye. Goodbye!

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Greetings, you are listening to Chris Curry Presents on Mersey Radio, with 3 hours of the best in local music from Liverpool, Whittle and the Merseyside area. And I know I have said previously that I don't do football, but I would like to congratulate the England team for reaching the semi-finals of the World Cup, and good luck for the Wednesday match against Argentina. And having got that out of the way, let's get back to the show. And getting underway today with Candy Opera and These Days Are Ours, and that was followed up with The Wild Swans and Liquid Mercury from their album The Coldest Winter for 100 Years. So we're off to a great start, and the next 3 hours is a cornucopia of musical delights from the banks of the River Mersey, and it's all shaping up a little bit like this. There's the featured artist of the week, that is Proof, the classic from the attic from Wake Up Africa, the song from the vinyl vault from Thomas Lang, plus the featured album this week is No Names by Ian Prowse, and as usual there is a pile of new tunes to tease and delight, and here is the first one from the pile, and it's a new single from an outfit called Sundown Marathon, and this song, Every Time We Start Again.

Every Time We Start Again, that is Sundown Marathon, and that is available as a download from all of the usual suspects. And now it's time for the first offering from featured artists Proof, and they are a band that revolve around songwriter Tom Hammersley and producer Jim Reynolds, and ably assisted by multi-instrumentalist Pete Forbes and drummer Jim Sharrock. And all of the selections in the show are taken from their recent Pictures of Themselves EP, and this first song is Out of Reach.

sounding wonderful. That is Out of Reach from featured artist Proof from their Pictures of Themselves EP, and that is available from all good download and streaming platforms. And more from that EP in the next hour, but now here's Pegsy with her latest single Everybody Knows, and that was co-written by Henry Priestman and recorded in Bill Ryder Jones's studio on the Wirral.

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You are listening to Chris Curry Presents on Mersey Radio, playing the best in local music from Liverpool, Whittle and the Merseyside area. And that was music from Blindness and Light and the song What Else from their latest album Our Man from Fife, which you might recall was last week's featured album. And talking of albums, it is time for the first musical coupling from this week's featured album. And that is No Names, and that is the new album from Ian Prowse. And that was released at the end of June, and it's receiving great reviews. And I will be playing six tracks from the album in 3 2-track couplings, starting with When Bobby Was Alive, followed by Stand Your Ground.

That is Ian Prowse from the featured album No Name, starting with an early favourite of mine, When Bobby Was Alive, and that also features co-writer Damien Dempsey, and that was followed up with Stand Your Ground, and that album is now available in vinyl and CD from amsterdam-music.com, and also as a download from all of the usual suspects. And let's continue on right now with another new tune in the show, and this is The Graft, and this song, Little.

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Music from Martin Malone, that is called Lazarus, from his album The Training for Loneliness, which dates back to 2000, but is still sounding fab. And now here's Kelly Creswell with Missing Puzzle Piece, featuring some delightful piano playing from musician Cy Owens. Back to 2000, but is still sounding fab. And now here's Kelly Creswell with Missing Puzzle Piece, featuring some delightful piano playing from musician Cy Owens.

So that is Kelly Creswell and her latest single, Missing Puzzle Piece, taken from her debut album, Under the Stairs, and that is available as a CD and download from Bandcamp at kellycreswell.bandcamp.com. And now it's time to close this first hour with the ESP Project and a slab of musical alchemy from singer Peter Coyle, along with multi-instrumentalist Tony Lowe and drummer Mark Brzecki, and their recent album Extrasensory Perception, and this track, Weightless.

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You are listening to Chris Curry Presents on Mersey Radio, playing the best in local music from Liverpool, Whittle and the Merseyside area. And getting the second hour underway with Jeweled Moon by Eva Peterson from her album Emerald Green Eyes, which she recorded with Will Sargent, and it was recently given a vinyl release on green vinyl via Aviate Records, and that edition sold out pretty rapidly. But the good news is it's been repressed in black vinyl, so don't miss out on this wonderful album. And following on from that with The Coral and Where Will You Go from their recent album 388, and as mentioned in previous shows, The Coral will be playing live dates, including Birkenhead Park, this coming Saturday. And now just ahead of the next track from the featured artists, here's a new single from songsmith David Neville King, and a song he wrote after having a deep and meaningful conversation with a friend. And this is something called Lucky Charm.

That is David Neville King and Lucky Charm, and that was released across all good download and streaming platforms on the 10th of July. And now let's get back to featured artist Proof and another song from their Pictures of Themselves EP. And this is Pause to Exit.

Pause to Exit, that is Featured Artist Proof, and that is the second track from the featured artist, which means it's time to head back in time 12 months and to revisit the featured artist from this time last year. And that was singer-songwriter Mike Ryan, and this song, Heavens Won't Wait, was one of the three songs I played in the show.

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0: You are listening to Chris Curry Presents on Mersey Radio, playing the best in local music from Liverpool, Whittle and the Merseyside area. And that was a brand new single from John McGlone, which was released on Bandcamp at the weekend. That is Sweet Lovin', and you can find it at johnmcglone.bandcamp.com. And it's sounding very much like Bobby Bilsborough playing sax on that tune with Johnny Mack. And now it's time for another coupling from the featured album No Names. That is by Ian Prowse. And starting with the title track from the album.
1: When you were young, you had the run. You could scare half the estate with just the temper.

Following on from No Names was Moe's Wheel, and that is Ian Prowse from the featured album No Names, and that is available in vinyl, CD and download formats. And a final coupling from the album will be coming up in the next hour. And let's continue on now to the classic from the attic. And today it's a song called Walking Blind by Wake Up Africa. And they were a band comprising of Dave Fenlon on vocals, Duncan Lomax on guitar, Ian Donahue on guitar, Steve Holian on bass, and Andy Hignett on drums. And this track featured on a self-released CD from the late 1980s.

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That's a couple of interesting pieces, starting with Tony Longworth and Touch My Pain from his album Primal Serenity, which you can find on Bandcamp at tonylongworth.bandcamp.com. And following on from that with Dalek Eye and We're All Actors, taken from their Compass Compass album from 1980. And now here's Amy Scott Samuel of She's in the Trees with Show Us Your Colours, which is taken from a forthcoming solo album, which will be titled Go G.

Following on from Amy Scott Samuel with Paul Simpson with Dark Blossoms, taken from his album Death Must Be Beautiful, and that was released via Aviate Records. And now it's time to head over to the final hour, and taking us there is Jar Wobble and Tian Chiyi and their cover of The Beatles' Tomorrow Never Knows from their forthcoming album Mystic Liverpool, The Beatles' Psychedelic Songbook.

You are listening to Chris Curry Presents on Mersey Radio, playing the best in local music from Liverpool, Whittle and the Merseyside area, and leaping straight into the final hour with Ian McCulloch and his version of Leonard Cohen's Lover, Lover, Lover. And that's taken from his 1992 album Mysterio. And following on with the Boo Radleys and Solar Side, and that is from their 2026 album In Spite of Everything. And now let's have another new tune in the show and a new single from singer-songwriter Simon Howard.

That was Lost and Found, that is Simon Howard, and that takes me around to the final selection from featured artist Proof, and the title track from their Pictures of Themselves EP.

That is Proof and Pictures of Themselves, and that is the title track from their EP, and that is available on all good download and streaming platforms. And during the course of this week, I have been rummaging through the archives and picking out some tunes that deserve another airing, and here is one, and this is singer-songwriter Ivo Reardon with this song, Inhaler.

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And that was The Christians with When Saturday Comes. And that was an unreleased song from 1994 that was recently made available as a single. And it's been doing quite well in the heritage charts. And now here we are looking at the final coupling from the featured album No Names. That is by Ian Prowse. And let's start with 300 Miles From Home.

Following on from 300 Miles From Home was Born in a Merry Hour, and that is Ian Prowse from the featured album No Names, which I remind you for a final time is available in vinyl, CD and download formats. And don't forget that Ian Prowse will be having the usual massive Christmas knees up at the O2 Academy on Saturday the 12th of December, so get your tickets while you can. And now it's time for the song from the Vinyl Vault, and today it's a single from Thomas Lang, who's probably best known for his album Scallywag Jazz, and he is a brilliant song stylist, and this is a 12-inch vinyl single, released back in 1990, and taken from his album Little Moscow. This

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Following on from Peter Coyle Fractal was Cassius Wolf and Das Abs and the reggae tinge Control to Extremes. That is from their album An Afternoon in Bedlam. And sadly, it is now time for me to say my goodbyes and thank you for your company. I do hope you enjoyed the show. 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That is it from me until the next time. Whatever you are doing between now and then, please do stay safe and do show some kindness and consideration to everybody. And if you can, do go down and support local music. And also be sure to buy CDs and merchandise. Closing the show today with 16 Tambourines, who will be playing live along with Candy Opera at Rough Trade Liverpool on Friday the 24th of July, with limited tickets available from skiddle.com. And this is one of my favourites from 16 Tambourines. It didn't make the cut for the album How Green Is Your Valley, but it did show up on the EP of the same name. This is 16 Tambourines and Ich Liebe Frank. That's it from me. Ta-da!

And this is Bullshit. Every little helps.

0: 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Probably.
1: And this is The Gear. They're playing Out of Town tonight, I believe. I think it might be there. We're going to have to check it out. But anyway, this is Boss. Secret that lies behind.

Well, good evening. Welcome to WWK Unsigned here on Mersey Radio. Of course, hope you've all had a good week. I think we might have a little buzz. Slightly, maybe. Anyway, I've looked for it, but I can't find it. Anyway, I'm Billy Kelly. That was kicking off with Bolshy, of course. I haven't played them for a while. They're a cracking band. Never see them anywhere. They play all over the place, like. But also, after that was The Gear. I think they're playing their first out of town. I think it's Birmingham. I'll check. We've got some corker stuff on tonight. We've got Moon Goose, Sick, Celtic Women, Jamie Wooding, Goodnight Mr. Jinx, all kinds of stuff. And this is Carrying On with Hecate. Hold me close.

Lovely tune, that. Bit of a strange week, this, isn't it? I mean, it kicked off with the football match and all that, which is brilliant. And but now we've got old Trump. And I also watched my favourite person, Esther McVeigh, on the box yesterday. Talk about wanting to kill someone. Right. Dominic, from this next band, happy birthday, mate. This is The Johns, and I hope you get out of your head.

0: now return control of your television set to you until next week at this same time, when the control voice will take you to the outer limits.
1: Actually, we're heading there now. This is Chris Young and the ever diminishing ego. Off you, won't you? Yep.

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What? You're off your bunch. You're off your bunch, you are, lad. He's off his bunching. I think he needs counselling. I'm a pineal gland subscriber and a defector of the mind. I'm a Page Street sit advisor for the amorous and blind. I'm a Boots meal deal, I'm a Hollandal refugee corpse. I'm a cabinet minister's cock ring on a street.

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2: I just love that shit. It's absolutely bonkers. We've got loads of long names on actually tonight. That was Chris Young and the Ever Decreasing Ego. And this is Sean Kelly and the Return Gifts. Yeah.

0: following program is brought to you in living color on NBC.
1: Right, so we've had Chris Young and the Everton Decrease in Ego. We've had Sean Kelly and the Return Gifts. And now we've got Rob Clark and the Wu-Tones. See what I mean? Snatcher with the

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1: Here's a beautiful tune. It's Tiki Black. And listen.

That's Tiki Black. How good's that? Still got a little bit of a buzz here on my mic, and it's bugging me. But anyway, sorry about that, folks. Yeah, I haven't seen Tiki for ages. Actually, I've been a bit of a hermit the last 6 months or something. I'm gonna start getting out there again, you know. Anyway, this next young man up, he's got a brand new EP out at the moment, and this is the title track. It's Jamie Wooding, By the Waves.

I've still got that little buzz. It's really bugging me. Sorry about that. Right, this is a cracking tune now. It's the first single off a double album by Elijah James and the Nightmares. They've got an album launch coming up. I'll give you details when I played this. But this is the first kind of a taster track. And it's Elijah James and the Nightmares, and I Hate It There, But You Are Here, and I Love You.

That's Elijah James and the Nightmares, and that's a taste of track from the double album, Because I'm a Giant. And there's an album launch on September the 6th at District. That's going to be a night to remember. Western Promise.

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1: 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Let's go, Queen Bee. A bit of country.

0: me something, my friend. You ever dance with the devil in the pale moonlight?
1: And this is the title track from John Jenkins and the James Street Band. And this is Looking for That American Dream.

That's a little taste that I've told you over the last few shows. I decided to do a little bit of a... just a bit of a project, really. And I released three songs, Keeper of the Flame, which is supposed to be like a chapters in chapters, and that was chapter one. And then I released... I can't even remember. Oh, yeah, Media Proof. Which is out at the moment, and that is off the third chapter, which is Love and Rockets, and it was called Fool. She Shines. Then there's another chapter, and then I'm going to release that I'm almost an album with a couple of bonus tracks. And before that, of course, it was John Jenkins and the James Street Band, and that was the title track from Looking for That American Dream. All this stuff, buy it. Especially my stuff, just buy it all. Buy it five times over. Know what I mean? I need to go for a bevy and a salt box. This is, I'm dying to play this, actually. This is Oh Lord from Goodnight, Mr. Jinx.

And that was Good Night, Mr. Jinx. Love that. It's really good. Right, late 60s feel to it. Nice one. Now, here's a good band. I've supported them on a couple of occasions. This is Sons of Mowgli. And this is the title track of their last EP, I think. I don't think it was an album, I think it was an EP, but this is Wasted Years, Sons of Mowgli.

is the Stax Vandal before called Celtic Women, all from Ireland. Mairead, I probably get these wrong, Mairead Carlin, Eva Mahone, Tara McNeil and Megan Walsh. They've been working together since 2005. They're touring and they're coming to Liverpool September and October. They're coming in to do a live lounge and have a chat. But this is one of the tunes of their new album. I think this is the title track, actually. And this is Celtic Women and Going Home.

0: you're up to this Sunday. 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
1: And this is Grace Perry.

Lovely tune, that. We've had a lot of good stuff. Mind you, we always have loads of good stuff, but been some really good tunes on tonight, I must say. Never ceases to amaze me. All these people should be coining it, mate. You know what I mean? Just before I carry on, I said earlier on about Esther McVeigh. She was on the telly yesterday. Do you know what? I can honestly say I have never despised anybody, I don't think, in my life as much as her. She is just soulless. Do you know what I mean? And I must say, for the BBC, is it Victoria Derbyshire or someone? She really, like, dug her out. She's just so hard-faced. And I can't believe she just goes, does me head in. Anyway, that's my rant. Next up, it's Busk Till Dawn. Good little play on words, that, isn't it? And this is I.O. I'll say this right. Puerto Escondido. Busk Till Dawn. I think that was right anyway.

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1: And this is Anne-Marie Howard, and it's all there to realise.

Lovely that one, eh? Really good. We've had some really good tunes on this evening. Next up here, this is Ladybuds and Big Blue.

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1: And here he is. Faniel Dord. Or Fanny to his mates.

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0: Jo, hallå, det här är Johan.
1: 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And next up here, here's another one. These are only youngish bands, but they seem to be soldiering along. And this is Sick Callmaster. Oh my god. Oh no, Close Call. It's all got a bit weird there. Close Call by Sick.

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1: And this is Mr. Ted. 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
1: And this is a brand new band, Moon Goose, and this is Bedroom City.

Love that one. That was Moon Goose and Bedroom City. Hope you've all enjoyed the show. Keep tuned in for the soul vendor after me. All have a fantastic week. I'll certainly try to. I really enjoyed tonight. There's been some really good stuff on. But I'm finishing off now with Seas of Neptune and Sinking Ships. So all have a good week. Good night. God bless, and see you next week. Season of Tunes, Sinking Ships.

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1: 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Great.

famous, well, yes, undistinguishable voice of, it's the wrong word, I think. Anyway, that was James Brown. We lost someone. You know, Presser Gill, the tune called De Toa Manera, or anyway, basic translation, Heal a Planet, Arthur Miles, Roberta Flack, I Told Jesus, and Goldie featuring Terry Lee Daly, This Is Not a Love Song. Good evening, welcome to Soul Vendor Show on Tuesday the 14th of July, 2026. Hope you're all well. And of course, the first legs of tunes go to the poor, suffering people throughout the world, and the government's just sitting off and doing nothing. Absolute disgrace at this time of the world, the history of the world. Absolute disgrace. Let's move on. Time now for some Eli Peterboy Reed and the True Loves, which you call It's Easier.

Well, that was, of course, William Bell, the tune called I've Got To Do, Go On Without You. Leon Bird, I Catch Myself Crying. Billy Stewart, Tell Me The Truth, was the single version. Dexy's Midnight Runners, Tell Me When My Light Turns To Green. And Eli, Paperboy Reed, and the True Loves, for the tune called It's Easier. Hope you enjoyed them. I'm getting some sort of flow now, a bit so anxious before the start, but I'm getting there now, okay? Let's continue. We're going to have some Lorleykin and the tune called Boogie In My Bones.

Aggravators with Drums Out of Africa, Boris Gardner, You're Everything to Me, Busty Brown, Don't Look Back, The Cables, Baby Why, we had Doreen Schaefer with Back in My Arms Again, and the wonderful Laura Aitken with Boogie in My Bones. Hope you enjoyed the first reggae selection there. It was alright, but I've heard better. I can play better as well. Let's continue. Now some Jackie Wilson. She don't play often enough really, but some wonderful tunes of his afloat round, as we all know and love. Going to start off with a tune called You Don't Know What It Means.

Chris Steelers. I can see the Turner, Sit and Hold Your Hand, Jan Bradley, and Mama Didn't Lie, The Marvelettes, Your Love Can Save Me, and Super Jackie Wilson, Your Love Keeps Lifting Me Higher and Higher. You Don't Know What It Means. Hope you enjoyed them. Now we've got some Dinah Washington with a Big Long Sliding Thing.

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He said that you don't need him to be moved eight to the bar. He brought his amplifier and he hitched it in my plug. He planked it and he planked it.

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I said, don't make me nervous.

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comes through from Etta James there. You can leave your hat on and pick up Barbara Lewis, I Don't Want to Cry. Two from Big Maya Bell, Ocean of Tears and Rain Down Rain. And we had, was the first one there, was the wonderful Dinah Washington with Big Long Sliding Thing. Hope you enjoyed that. Halfway through the show, I've been a bit sort of flaky tonight. I'm not like on the ball, so hopefully there's been no major issues going on there. Any concerns, let us know. The sound quality, blah, blah, blah. Right, next one, we've got some more reggae. We've got Dennis Brown and Gregory Isaacs. A tune called The Seething Girl. Got to Martin and Linda up in Netherley. Enjoy.

for all you Floyd heads out there, double side of the world, double side of the moon, sorry. Easy Star All Stars, the tune called Money, the Alchemist remix. We had Mikey Dread, World War III, Mad Professor, Trueborn African, Kofi, Black Pride, Scientists featuring the Royals, the Healer Nation, and with the wonderful Dennis Brown and Gregory Isaacs, the tune called The Seething Girl. As usual, it's a midnight hour, just time for the blues. Got some Robert Johnson, By Possession, Over Judgment Day.

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1: Here's another song. Next time you see me, by crack, the thing can't be the same way.

As you gathered, I'll never get tired of playing that tune. That was Arthur Miles with a tune called Stop. With Buddy Guy, I Cry and Sing the Blues. Clarence Gatemouth Brown, Next Time You See Me. Two from Jimmy Reed, what's Coincidences 2. We're supposed to be going by the river, parts 1 and 2. I'm sure the album's been labelled 1 and 2, but they sound exactly the same tune to me. So apologise for any good ears out there who've got that, gone to that, but I think the same tune. Just part one and part two has been thrown on there. And the first of the evening of the blues was Robert Johnson, If I Possession Over Judgment Day. We haven't, so let's see what goes on. It's 20 past 12 now. Thank you all for joining me tonight. The show's repeated Friday midnight, 12 till 3. The same time live, 10 till 1 next Tuesday. Stay well, take care of each other, watch your backs, and watch out for the fash. If you see one, kick him in the head. Nobody's there. Let's continue. We've got De Roberts and the Half-Truths with a tune called The Joy.

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Storm and Storm and Tune there. It was Eddie Harris and Les McCann with Carry On Brother. Nitin Sone with a tune called Homelands. I had a little tune down, but I couldn't actually find it. So I have this strange program where tunes just seem to disappear at times. I don't know what it's about. But anyway, I'd be Nitin Sone, Homelands. Tammy Montgomery with a tune called Sinner's Devotion. And De Roberts and the Half Truths with The Joy. Hope you enjoyed that. We've got some more wonderful tunes now. Elvis Costello, I haven't played for a little while. Tokyo Storm Warning. Elvis Costello and The Attractions, of course.

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1: 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Look no further than customuniforms.co.uk for fast turnaround and unbeatable quality. 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